So I'm having a little poll right now, trying to figure out what I want to do for the second set here, right? I've got I got 30 minutes of 77 or 69 Grateful Dead. And so far, I've got two votes for 77. So I think it's going to be the 77 jams, which is good. You guys will like that, man. So in sports, Celtic managed to get through to the Scottish Cup final in a weird 6-2 win against St. Mirren after extra time. The Buddies tied the game in injury time of normal time, forcing extra time, where Celtic scored four goals in the first half of extra time. Game over. So that sets up a meeting with former player manager Neil Lennon, whose Dunfermline side knocked out Falkirk in the other semi. So I don't know if you guys watch NHL ice hockey or not, but if you don't, you should. The playoffs have started, and oof, they are phenomenal already, man. Montreal, Tampa, Buffalo, Boston, Philly, Pittsburgh, killer games so far. Fights galore. The Habs, Tampa. Oh, wow, that series is crazy already, man. Go Habs. And Boston, Buffalo. Go Buffalo, eh? That's another good one. Philly's beating up on Pittsburgh. Not looking forward to Pittsburgh getting swept, but it's looking like it's going to happen. So anyways, get yourself tuned into a little bit of NHL ice hockey. You want to see some good fights. Some good ice hockey fights, man. And killer hockey. All right, we got to move this away. Get rid of these cameras for you because you've got all the traffic you need. It's 5 o'clock. You're trying to get home. Get there. It's sunny out, man. Costa del Govan is looking El Scorchio. We're loving it over here. So we got some Apostle news. The Deadheads played their long-awaited Saturday night gig at the Cellar in Wales. The gig was a big success, with room for more to come along to the next one in Brum on the 23rd of May, member Lucy Flowers stated. She said it was good. It was a good gig. They just need to get some more bodies in the building. But all in all, a great success for the Deadheads. Looking forward to seeing them at Playing on the Farm in July. The Grateful Dudes will be hitting the stage for a rare Sunday show May 17th at O'Neill's in Leytonstone, London. Never miss a Sunday show. That's what they say. Sunday shows are always the best, man. Billy String's Dublin was a Sunday show. Ooh, in the fall, and that was killer. Playing on the Farm is fast approaching as well, where both the Deadheads and the Grateful Dudes will be performing. Lots of people looking for tickets to this sold-out event. So if you can't make it, you should have no trouble selling or giving away your tickets. I can't wait to be playing the tunes for the opening on Friday and welcome y'all to the farm. Apostle Social is going well. Thanks for the support, everybody. If you haven't already done so, please give us a like and a follow on Facebook, IG, and Mixcloud. 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That's for the back catalog. Oh, big shout out to my buddy Peter Williams, man, who sadly lost his cat Squeak at the weekend due to a speeding driver who then sped off in a residential area. Scumbag. Big hugs and love to Peter, man. Big hugs, buddy. Big hugs, man. Cats rock, by the way. I love cats. People go, aw, cats, man. They're not as cool as dogs. They're way cooler, man. Dogs are cool, but cats, oof. Cats got personality, you know what I mean? So, big shout out to you, Peter. Big shout out, my brother. Okay, what do we got? Oof, only a couple minutes left in this halftime show. So we're going to wrap it up, man. Sunny G News. If you are interested in music, rap, or radio, you want to learn from experienced local artists and producers, then you should join Rhythm and Flow, Voices of Tomorrow. 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And he will hook you up with all the help you need. 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Get yourself working. Get some money in your pocket. So yeah, Sunny G, that's what we do. That's how we roll, man. Anyways, that is the end of

the halftime show, and I'm thinking that 1977 has won the race for 77. But before that, we got a little bit of April 23rd, 1983, Grateful Dead coming up, second set. So stay tuned for the second set.

tuned in to A Pile of Smoking Leather every Thursday at 4 till 6 p.m. Your home in Scotland for Grateful Dead and Grateful Dead-related products here on Sonny Govan Radio, 103.5 FM, or sunnyg.org, all over the world. 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

All right, that was a little bit of Grateful Dead. Lazy Lightning Supplication from 1983, April 23rd. And now we're on to the 77, April 23rd, 1977. Kickback, here you go. More Grateful Dead.

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All right, man, we're here at the Encore. Thanks for listening, everybody. It's been a pleasure to be here for the last 2 hours, playing you all these crazy jams. Love it. And thanks for all the support in the chat, the Mixcloud chat, and Facebook Live. It's been brilliant. So we're at the Encore, and this one goes out to my buddy Peter and his little man, Squeak. Rest easy, little Squeak.

All right, everybody, that was Cats Down Under the Stars from Jerry Garcia. And that goes out to my buddy Peter, man. So you've been tuned into a pile of smoking leather. Oops. Sorry, guys. You're not meant to hear that. Sorry. Anyways, you've been tuned into a pile of smoking leather on Sunny Govan Radio, 103.5 FM Glasgow, or sunnyg.org all over the world. We'll be back next week, same time, same channel. Make sure you're here. Peace, love to everybody, and rock and roll. Love y'all. See you next week.

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1: Hello and welcome to Taste the Bass. You are listening to Ro, and we have a special guest on today. You will be pleased to hear that Jay Lee from CCTV Duo is, yes, sitting in the studio. So you're listening to Taste the Bass with Ro and Jay Lee, and we're going to get some banging drum and bass on and little bits in between. I've got to say, it's going to be a little bit of rap in there today. So looking forward to this. Fantastic.

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4: Yes, we're looking forward to seeing you there. Tomorrow we have Riverside, part of Sunny G, and it's a festival, and we're going to be talking about that a bit further on. But however, hello, you are listening to Taste the Bass with Ro, and I have a special guest in today. It's Jay Lee, none other than CCTV Jay Lee, and he is from Govan, local Scottish rapper. So we've got a fusion today between drum and bass and rap, which go hand in hand, I've got to say. As we know, they are linked closely together, and especially from the birth of DMB. So it's not only that. We'll get into that further further on, but I'm going to introduce Jay Lee. He's got a 10-year journey in rap, and he has built his career. He has just come off fresh off a tour he's going to be discussing with us. And I've got to say, he is an inspiring musician for pushing the rap scene forward. So I'm going to get Jay Lee on to introduce himself and say hello to you. Here he is.
5: Yeah. What's happening, team? First off, I just want to say thanks to Ro for having me down. It's a great opportunity. I always love coming into Sunny G and getting a gab with the presenters. Obviously, I'm from this area, so it's pretty local to me. It's good to be back in Sunny G once again for, yeah, some great stuff that we've got to talk about, man. So we've got the Riverside Festival coming up on Saturday, which is tomorrow. It's came in quick and fast, but it's here. We've got it happening tomorrow, and then we've got another gig tomorrow as well in the garage. So after the Riverside Festival, we'll be going to the garage in Glasgow to perform as well. And if anybody wants to come out and see us at any of the gigs, that'd be much appreciated, man. And yeah, big shout out to Steg and the full Sunny G team for getting us for the Riverside Festival, because being from the area, it's always good to get a shout for these kind of things and get included, man. So yeah, big up the Sunny G team for the shout.
4: Thank you. Yes, big up to the Sunny G team. I'm so welcomed here, and we all are. And a big shout out to listeners. Thanks for joining us today. So first up, we're going to have Did You Really Know, a Mungo's Hi-Fi track. And Jay Lee's going to introduce this, because I'm going to ask him a little bit about his backstory of his career slightly, and if you could go into why he chose the song as well.
5: Yeah, so yeah, I basically just chose the tune because, like, I love Soom T, man, really big fan of her music, and I've got to connect with her, like, in real life as well, man. So she's actually, from being a fan of her stuff, then she's kind of came on board and been a supporter of mine as well, man. So it's really cool to kind of make that connection. We had her play a gig that we done a fundraiser for Palestine, and she came and played a set for us at that as well. And I also played a set with Mungo's Hi-Fi at Glastonbury last year as well, man. So yeah, getting to work with Doug from Mungo's Hi-Fi with the Sound System Project has been a really cool experience as well, man. So yeah, this is why I picked this tune. Both of those people, really big influences, do you know what I mean? Like, I love the reggae scene as well, and in Glasgow, it's very vibrant. Loads of sound systems, loads of different people representing for the reggae scene as well, man. So as much as I love hip-hop, I love drum and bass, I also love the reggae stuff as well, man. And this is like a nice wee bootleg that we've got of this tune. Soom T, very angelic singer, and yeah, she's straight out of Glasgow, man, so she's always representing for us. So yeah, this is Did You Really Know, Mungo's Hi-Fi featuring the legend that is Soom T.

0: Yo, yo, yo, did you really know? This is Ro with Taste the Bass on air. We are with Sunny Govan, 103.5 FM, and we are in Glasgow, and we are online. You can tune in at www.sunnyg.org, and also we have Jay Lee in the studio today, a rapper. And also he does do some promotions on nights. He's been around the scene for many years, and he is kindly come on air to collaborate. And then he's going to chat us through. So we've just had Mungo's Hi-Fi on, and he's going to chat us through a bit about what he's been up to. So he's got the next tune up is going to be All or Nothing off the All or Nothing album. And he is going to chat about what he's been up to recently. And I'm going to get him, no further ado, to do that. Hi, Jay Lee.
1: Yeah, so what's happening, man? Yeah, so basically, yeah, just like last weekend was the last date at part one of the All or Nothing tour. So the tour ran for like about 2 months, and I covered loads of different dates for that. So I was in Newcastle, honestly, about 4 or 5 times. Like, Newcastle's one of my favourite places to perform. I think they're very alike us, the crowds, the way they speak. They use the same slang kind of words as us. So they say canny and day and stuff like that as well. And I think I've built a good connection with a few of the boys down there as well, the Spectrum crew. And yeah, I've built some friends down there as well as I've been going up and down, man. So, yeah, I've played Newcastle quite a few times on the tour. And then, yeah, I played London last weekend. That was a cool experience, man. The Chip Shop is a legendary venue in London and Brixton. And it was cool to go to Brixton because I've always heard loads of stuff about Brixton, obviously, the Brixton riots and so on and so on. But they've also got like a cool wee market there as well, where they're selling different fruits and stuff like that. So I always wanted to experience that. Do you know what I mean? I'm a bit different that way, where I want to go to the places and I want to experience the locals and get a bit of the food, to get a bit of scran and speak to the people. So I managed to do that this time run. Do you know what I mean? I was managed to go to Brixton and kind of experience that myself. And then just randomly, when I was going back to my hotel, I was in Piccadilly Circus, I just walked out the underground and I heard this music, and I was like, where's that music coming from? I want to go and find it. So I just went on a mad side quest to find where the music was coming from, and it ended up being DJ Mac 10, which is like a legendary like grime DJ producer. He got Wiley and Dizzy Rascal to like reconnect after a 20 year beef. They end up doing a grime set in Shoreditch, I think it was. But ended up, he was just randomly there doing a set at Piccadilly Gardens. Like, he's got like a van, he's got his name written on it, and he's got decks at the top. And I just walked out and seen him randomly. And me and him has been speaking for a while because we're trying to do like a Scottish grime set up here. So he's going to come up and we're going to do a grime set with him at some point. But it was just randomly the way it happened. Like, I was just going to my hotel, going home for the night after the gig in Brixton. And then I seen DJ Mac 10 and it was like, no way, man. Like, went and introduced myself, and obviously he knew who I was, man. So, yeah. And then I was at Leicester the day after that. And while I was there, I managed to fit in like a wee freestyle session as well with Surge Talent. They're on YouTube as That Man. So I was able to touch the legendary Creeper grime beat. You know what I'm saying? It's a legendary grime beat. But this was like a mad remix of it as well, man. Like, it's a mad, like, I think it's like a, yeah, some kind of drum and bass remix, man. But maybe I should have chose that to rap on, man. But later up on the show, I'm going to spit some bars to the Bricks Do Not Roll, which is a legendary DJ Hazzled beat, man. Like, I remember this always growing up. Like, it's one of the pivotal drum and bass tracks for me. Do you know what I mean? That bass line, it's like, you can't forget that. Do you know what I mean? So, yeah, it's good to finally be able to touch that beat and rap on it. Do you know what I mean? And yeah, no, the tour was good, man. There was loads of different places that I had up. I've got part two coming soon, man. So I've got dates in Blackpool, Derby, probably have another date in Newcastle. I've got a date in Buckinghamshire. I've got a date in Southampton. And yeah, loads of different dates for part two of the tour as well, man. So yeah, it was a great experience to tour, man. I never thought in my wildest dreams I'd been able to tour, man. But it just kind of... The tour started where it's like I got a gig in Sunderland and then a gig in Newcastle on this like 2 days apart kind of thing. And then another kind of few dates presented themselves to me as well. And I was like, I'd be able just to do this as a tour kind of thing. And that's just how it started. But it's like I had a few gigs Sunderland, Newcastle, here and there, a few in other places, and I was just like, I may as well just do this as a tour kind of thing, do you know what I mean? So then that just led me on to messaging different promoters and different people to try and sort out gigs in different areas. And like, the tour went well, man. Like, I've got the tour vlogs there up on my YouTube channel. It's JLeeCCTV. You just type that in and all the tour vlogs will come up and you can see all the madness that happened. I went to Manchester and ended up walking into like a mad place. Do you know what I mean? I walked into a mad place there, and it's cool, man. It's nice wee vlogs that I've got up documenting my time there, and go and watch them if you just get a minute.
0: I have been tuning into the blogs, and yes, you have to check them out. Jaylee has been doing some Sahara Desert rapping as well, and he's been doing quite a lot of different countries. So tune in to the past blogs and the past wee videos of his adventures. So I gotta say, the Creeper. That is a beat. Go check it out. The legendary Skibbity. Jaylee is gonna he's covered everything I've got to say that I was gonna ask him. Great.
1: You can't shut me up once I start, you know what I mean?
0: No, we need you. It's okay. Don't worry. No, this is Taste the Bass, and we're enjoying having Jaylee here. And this is Sunny Govan. So next up, he's going to introduce All or Nothing, his track. So just give them a little bit of information about this. I believe it was released in December, the album.
1: Yeah, so this is the title track from my debut album. The album's called All or Nothing, as well as this track. And the album's like a 12-track album. It's all produced, written, recorded, and mixed and mastered by myself. And the album's available on Bandcamp, or if anybody wants a physical CD, then give me a shout. I'll remember to bring your CD so it's here, you know what I mean? We've got physical CDs in the place, so if anybody wants one, give me a message. But yeah, the track's All or Nothing. I shot the video in December. That's out right now. It's featuring my bro, Jam Harvey, and that basically just kind of challenging stereotypes of what people think about people through the scheme and stuff like that. But we'll talk about the other music videos at the tail end of this, man. So yeah, this is All or Nothing by Jaylee.

0: nothing. It's all nothing. It's all nothing. It's all nothing.
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5: Hello, yes, you're with Sunny Govan and you're on Taste the Bass, listening, tuning in, and we're going to get some beats on. The 175s, the 174s, and beyond. So we have Jaylee sitting in the studio with us, as I said before, if you've just tuned in, and he's going to, next up we're going to get one of his remixes on, and yeah, this is going to be some jump up drum and bass remix, so get ready for it. Jaylee's going to talk about some drum and bass, what he's been up to regarding maybe some remix albums and stuff at the moment, and he's just going to introduce the track and let you know all about what he's been up to.
6: Yeah. Oh, my bad. So you just reminded me of the remix album. I literally forgot to bring that up, man. So yeah, the debut album, All or Nothing, the last track that we played is the title track from the album. But I've actually got a full remix album sitting there waiting. So I think I'm going to put that out like next month. I just need to get consent from the producers that remix the tracks. And then I'm just going to stick it on Bandcamp for free download. So anybody that liked the debut album, they'll like the remix one better because it's proper producers and different styles. So we've got a track taken from that remix album that we're going to play soon. It's called Why. It's like a drum and bass jump up kind of remix thing, and the producer Synthetics Genetics, the way that he's chopped the beat up, man, he's done like that stutter effect that Fred again does on like the Leave Me Alone track and that, and it's just like the way he's done it is just, it blows my mind because I kind of know wee bits about the thing, so when I hear it in the track I'm like, oh, he's done that stutter effect thing, you know what I mean? So that's pretty cool, man. But yeah, the last track that we played, All or Nothing, that's got a video out for it, and I've got three videos from the debut album so far. So the first one that I done is Can I Forget. That's all about my experience being homeless and stuff like that. So for the video I went back to some of the places that I slept while I was homeless, and there's a bit of it when I'm sitting on the stairs rapping, that was actually like a hostel that I was in as well after I was homeless, and yeah, through the midst of all that stuff. And then the single cover for my new track is it's a still taken from the Can I Forget video, but that's like a doorway that I actually slept in while I was homeless at the Mitchell Library. And yeah, that first video was all just about challenging stereotypes that people think about homeless people. So most of the time, like when they walk past a homeless person, they think it's a drug addict, it's their own choice, they've done it to themselves. But that's not always the case, especially in my own circumstances. It was just like a breakdown with family relationship, and it just, yeah, came to be that way through that. Do you know what I mean? So, yeah, with all the videos, I'm trying to kind of challenge stereotypes that people think. So for the second video that I done, you've just heard it, All or Nothing, I released that in December. And that's all about challenging stereotypes that people think about people for the scheme, Neds, if people call them that, and people and things like that, do you know what I mean? So in that video, it was a journey following me and Jam through a day in our life, basically, and Jam selling illicit substances, and he's making all the sales, and I'm trying to do the right thing, and I'm selling CDs, and I'm not making any sales, and that's just kind of reminiscent of how it really goes in life in general. Do you know what I mean? You're trying to do something positive, you start your own business, you're getting any likes, but if you're on Instagram whiling it, being mad, you'll get all the likes, do you know what I mean? But so yeah, then that was the second video. And then the third video that I done, I released that on Valentine's Day in February, and that's called Cold Stare. And that video is all about toxic relationships, and particularly domestic violence for the male's perspective, because I think it's a topic that doesn't get talked about a lot, do you know what I mean? It's very like taboo issue. Domestic violence and any from any side is like a taboo issue, and it doesn't really get talked about in the media, but particularly with that tune, I just wanted to shine the light from the male's perspective. So like, there's loads of different things that's happening in that music video that people don't think is as abuse. So she's like hacking my phone, she's like pushing me, she's pouring water on me, she's smashing glasses, and even just like abuse can be the way people speak to you and stuff like that as well. So abuse comes in many forms, and I just wanted to shine the light on the topics in that video from the male's perspective, because it's like, it's a taboo thing. Like, if that's happening in your life, like, how you might go to your pals and be like, you know what I mean, I'm getting abused off my girlfriend, people like, man up and all that kind of stuff. And even the way that the video was took, man, people were messaging me like, ah, that was funny, man, when she was smashing the glass and she poured water out of you, like, that was funny. And like, I was a bit annoyed about that at the start, but again, I think like that just kind of proves my point, where it's like, it doesn't really get took seriously on any side, but and the male side as well, do you know what I mean? It doesn't really get took seriously. So yeah, I just kind of wanted to do my bit and shine the light on that. And obviously all the music videos are from like my own experience with these kind of things, do you know what I mean? So like I said, the first video, Can I Forget, was all about my homeless experience. Second video was all just about, yeah, what people think about Neds and stuff like that. And then yeah, the third video was all just about toxic relationships and stuff like that. And then this Sunday we're shooting a new video for a track that I just released. It's called Never Again. And the track itself is kind of wrote from the perspective of like me being homeless and never wanting to go through that again. But for the video, I'm wanting to depict like basically me committing suicide in the video. This is very, you know what I mean? We're talking about all the fun stuff today here on Taste the Best, you know what I mean? But yeah, no, I'm joking, obviously, on a serious note. Yeah, so it's going to depict me committing suicide in the video, me being homeless and stuff like that. And the song in general is just about like addiction, homelessness and suicide and stuff like that as well. And yeah, I'm also like doing a call out to people if they've lost anybody regarding those kind of issues, if they want to like send me a picture of their loved one that's passed through any of these issues that we're talking about, I can put a picture of them at the end of the video just as a wee tribute to them. Obviously I've lost quite a few people in my own life to these kind of issues, so I've reached out to them. Rest in peace to my pal Tedford that passed away, and a few other people from the Scottish hip hop scene as well. So if anybody has loved ones that's passed through that way, send me a picture, and yeah, I can put them at the end of the music video. So yeah, I'm going to be shooting the music video this Sunday from 2 p.m. until 4 p.m. outside the St Enoch Centre. I'm looking for people that's want to come on board and play some different characters in that video. And also we're going to do a bit where I'm walking down the street and people holding up signs with thought-provoking stuff on the signs. So one of the things I've got is like, homelessness is not a choice. Maybe we're going to have like some things like 1 out of 10 families are affected with suicide, and just some thought-provoking stuff wrote on these placards. And as I'm walking down the street being homeless, carrying bags and stuff, you'll just kind of see them dotted out throughout the video. So yeah, that's the videos out now. If you just type in J Lee Music, you'll be able to check them out. But the broader idea for all these music videos is like, I'm going to stick them all together, and it's going to be played as one piece, like a short film, like a musical in a way, but not like a Broadway musical. And one of the videos are going to play one after another, and then I'm going to kind of go and screen them about different community centres and just anywhere that's got a projector screen, do you know what I mean? Just going to go and screen them about, and yeah, just do it like that. Like, I've got plans to do like an open discussion with a few people as well, like do like a Q&A kind of thing, and then do like a gig after that, do you know what I mean? So yeah, that's the ideas for the video. Like, each one of them has been unique stories, and yeah, we're going to put them all together, and it's going to tell a story of a week in somebody's life, man. So yeah, that's the plans for the videos.
5: That is a lot, but that is incredible, J Lee. Well done. Keep it up and get involved on Sunday, everyone. So thank you, J Lee, for and like giving us all that information. And also, like, that's from the heart, guys. So if you're listening out there, tune in and check out J Lee's vlogs, check out his socials, and check out his YouTube channel, and keep going and catching up with him. So next up we have Y, his remix of his tune, his own tune, a rap tune. So this is drum and bass, and we're gonna get some jump up on. So let's get going, let's get the beats on.

0: Welcome back to Taste the Bass with Ro and Jaylee today. So guys and girls and everybody, next up we have a Chasing Status tune. We've got Jaylee, rapper, sitting in the studio, but as we said before, rap comes from a back history of everything from sound system culture. So it's not only drum and bass today, and we have, however, got a drum and bass few tracks on, and we've got a surprise for you at the very end. So next up, Jaylee's gonna introduce this track, Chasing Status. Tell us a bit about why it's influenced him, and also give us some more updates on what he's been up to. Here you go, here's Jaylee.
1: Yeah. So yeah, the last tune that you heard is called Why. That's produced by Synthetics Genetics, and that's going to be taken from a remix album of the All or Nothing album, man. So yeah, that's probably going to be out next month, that album, and it's got loads of different vibes. So there's Conscious has produced some stuff on it, Synthetics Genetics, Big Dons, and yeah, loads of different producers have produced on the album, man, so it's really cool to get that done, man. But yeah, Badder Than, like, yeah, you kind of know, like, remember this tune when it came out, man, such an impactful song. And for me, I remember I was working in Reading Festival and I got off shift and Skrillex was playing, and I watched a bit of his set, and then I went and started to watch Liam Gallagher that was playing on a different stage. And then after Liam Gallagher finished, I was walking back to camp, man, just going to go to sleep in it because I was knackered. And I just heard his voice and I was like, is that who I think it is, man? I just started running, and it was Flo Dan, you know what I mean? And like, from seeing Flo Dan doing all the grime stuff, like the Roll Deep stuff since 2000 and to right up to now, seeing him getting like a big hit with Skrillex and Chasing Status and that, 25 years into his career, it's like inspiring, and it's very like notable that he's just always just done his thing, stuck to

Anyway, we see them, we a bang pan another one. Bus up 4-5, Nanko 1, Remington. Any boy, this ball a turn him in a Killington. Bad man, you know we vibes can done. Vibes can done, we kill a sound, wife a fun.

0: Yep, that was ba-da-da-da-da-da. I can never say it, by the way. And that was Chasing Status, and that was with Floden. So Jaylee is sitting in the studio today with me, and he chose that track. And we have a little surprise for you here, because he is a rapper, and he is also a freestyle rapper. So where are we going to go from here, Jaylee? Do you want to go for it, or do you just want to... This is a little surprise. Just go for it. Right. Okay. So Jaylee is sitting in the studio today, and we are going to get, because he's so inspired by drum and bass, we're going to get him to do a wee freestyle now. So this is going to be on the DJ Hazard Bricks Don't Roll beat. And I'm going to stick on the tune, and we'll see what he comes up with. But we are voting for, like, this is going to be amazing, guys. Right. Ready? Let's go for it.
1: Check, check, 1, 2, 1, 2. It's Jaylee.

0: Check, check, 1, 2, 1, 2. Yeah.
1: You're messing with my mind and my feelings in your eyes. It's a blessing in disguise, but it's really well disguised.
0: Should we do it on this one, eh? Yeah. Cool, cool, cool. There's what?
2: Apologies for that. We have had a bit of an issue with songs there. We've moved forward and we have just about to get this on, and there was a bit of a hiccup regarding tunes coming on. Sorry about that. So, right, let's do this. I hope I've not made Jay Lee too nervous. So, apologies for that. And we're going to have Jay Lee do a wee freestyle. So I hope this will suffice you, because I've had a little technical issue. And he is a freestyle rapper and he's going to give a hand to drum and bass. So give me 2 seconds. Yeah. Sorry, guys. This is one for the listeners. This is hard work for DJ Pure Chaos. It's chaos. What can I say? That is my name. I apologize. Right. Okay. We're going to go for this one. Can I go for it?
0: Big up everybody listening. It's G Lee, Sunny Govan Radio. Listen. I'm a Highlander, brain expander, jump on a mic and I tell them straight. It's G Lee, and they know what I came today. And you know that I'm here with Roo, I'm like a kangaroo. When I jump in a place and I tell them straight, you know what I came today. One day at a time when I spit this rhyme and I tell them straight. It's G Lee, and they know what I did. I came here just to say, I've got to.

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No, I've only been one of me. There's the original, cause it's just me. I said I'm limited edition original. They want to call me a criminal. When I jump on a mic, I'm just telling them stuff. It's subliminal. I'm never want to be one of them. I said I want to be just like me. And that's right, so

0: up and tour, cause that's all nothing. And you know that it's a power cart production. Scheme Hang. Big up everybody tuned in right now, man. Big up DJ Pure Chaos. Big up Sunny Govan Radio. Freestyle off the top of the nut. Maybe I should have just spat bars to keep it simple. But you know me, man. Big up the Freestyle Master for always inspiring this, man. Big up everybody tuned in. Maslow, Jimmy Rambles, DJ Pure Chaos, Lindsay Dre, all that.
1: Thank you, Jay Lee. We got there. Yes! We got there eventually. Yeah, I had a bit of a... I should have done a sound check, really. So, thank you again. That was awesome. So, Jay Lee was submitting some words from a chat that was coming in. And apologies if you missed that one on his socials. I hope you managed to find that. But you've heard it here. You've heard it here first. So next up, we're going to get Jay Lee to, well, you know, like, I hope I didn't destroy that. Anyway, next up, we're going to get Jay Lee just to speak a bit about Riverside and what his plans are coming up. Maybe they're secretive ones. You never know. But however, we're just going to get Jay Lee to say goodbye. And because we've only done an hour, but we've done an hour now. So we're going to get Jay Lee to sign us off. I'm going to say goodbye. So thank you so much. This has been Taste the Bass with DJ Pure Chaos. And here's Jay Lee.
0: Yeah, so just want to say thanks to everybody for tuning in on the radio, and thanks to everybody for tuning in on the live as well. You can follow me at jaylee_cctv, so that's jaylee_cctv, and yeah, just follow the Instagram for all the latest updates on the tour and different information for when the video is going to be dropping. Just a reminder, I'm shooting a video this Sunday from 2 p.m. to 4 p.m. outside the St. Enoch Centre, and I just want to welcome everybody to come and be a part of that. Also tomorrow, the Riverside Festival, I'm really buzzing to be playing that. Straight after the Riverside Festival, we've got another gig in the Garage in Glasgow. So I'm really excited to be playing two gigs in one day. And then, yeah, the Sunday is the music video. So, yeah, really excited to be doing these two gigs. And then, yeah, off to the music video. Really stressful time trying to fit loads of stuff in, man. But I've got loads of stuff that's going to be coming up as well, man. Some hip-hop gigs, some battling events. So we'll try to change the dynamic of the gigs up here as well, man. And we're going to do a bit of something different coming up soon. In mid-July at some point as well, man. So yeah, cheers for everybody for listening. I've been Jay Lee CCTV. Thanks to DJ Pure Chaos for having me, and yeah, hope to see you at the gig tomorrow. If not, just follow my socials and you'll be able to catch me somewhere in the near future.
1: Thank you. That has been rapid. So I just pop on the streets, Chris Lorenzo, Take Me As I Am. This one's for Jay Lee. It's one of his inspiring tracks and ones he loves. So thank you so much for listening and tuning in to Sunny G 103.5 FM. Taste the Bass. Bye.

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This is Al from the Bucky Rage. This is our new single called Circles.

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0: 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Here to play tunes to raise your frequency and vibrations together. And I'll be with you for the next hour, bringing you a radio show to celebrate songs that lift your spirits and move you to think and feel more deeply. I'll be taking you on a journey today to contemplate what it is to be a woman, I've decided. And we don't need to wait for Valentine's Day to make some romantic gestures of love, so we can celebrate women even after International Women's Day. So today I dedicate the show to the woman in the world that I love the most, my daughter Holly. You know that there's something in the power that women have to elevate each other. So I'll be talking about Holly in a wee bit. But I just wanted to mention a comedian that I love, Kyla Cobbler. Have you heard of her? Like, you should check her out. She was talking about hanging out with her bestie. And she said, oh, we sat, we got like a bottle, and we were just like talking, and we were sitting, and we were thinking about alchemy and spells, like being modern day witches. And she was saying, this is how we heal. You know, we need to talk more and band together and use our voices. And we're just sitting there with our champagne cauldron saying, what if we tried this? And let's unpack that. And hypothetical scenarios, what do you think about this? And she reckons we heal each other just by communicating. So this is why it's so important that we keep doing it. She said, what a vibe. I love being a woman. And my tea, you know, you get those tea bags that have got little tabs on them. It said on it, live to share. Today, so that was quite nice. So if you haven't checked out Kyla Cobbler, the comedian, her content yet, fiercely funny, in her own words, furious and jacked, check her out. Now, this next track is the only male artist on the playlist today, but I have to say, Michael Stipe is up there with some great men who have an incredible anima, you know, the unconscious feminine side, and his songwriting is off the charts. So this is One Giant Leap with The Way You Dream, featuring REM's Michael Stipe, and it starts with the idea of like silence and peace, but it goes somewhere unexpected. Enjoy.
1: Silence remains because I have to listen to him. I have to listen to the silence. I have to experience him.

Wow. Well, that was for you, Alan. Bit of Michael Stipe to start us off. Behind every great woman, there's a patient man. So, 25 years ago today, I went into labour with my daughter. She didn't arrive for 3 days, so this is my quarter century celebration of that time. Over the next few days, I've decided to honour that everyday miracle of growing a whole new human in my belly with some gestures to remember. So firstly, I dedicate this song and this show to my daughter Holly, who's listening on the other side of the world. And secondly, in homage to all the fasting, labouring mothers and my own fasted labour with my daughter, who took her time and continues to take the time she needs for things. Tonight, I'm intending to begin a fast in the same way that I didn't eat for 3 days back then. But I think I'll just start with 24 hours this time, see how I get on. But there was a time that I would celebrate, I'd go out drinking, but these days I'm getting creative with all the ways I can treat myself to an uplift. So tomorrow, maybe a sauna, full moon magic, maybe a fire walk, let's see. This song, my daughter and I, well actually there was a wee posse of us, we went to Easter House to the platform years ago and we met the band in the cafe before the gig, and they discovered that it was my daughter's birthday back then. She was tiny. She wasn't a baby, she was like kicking about with her wee pal from primary school, and they dedicated this next song to my daughter and her pal, and it was so sweet. It was so sweet for them to be included like that at a live gig when they were so young. But now I would like to dedicate this to my girl over there in the land of the long white cloud, to us, the two trees, Hazel and Holly, the two wooden spoons carved from our names. Love you, magical nymph. Happy birthday when it comes.

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2: That was for you, Halls. So, Cat Frankie. One woman and a loop pedal. The whole song consists of her voice, fingernails tapping on the mic, building layers of sound. I have a total girl crush on Cat Frankie. She reminds me a bit of Sigourney Weaver, you know, that kind of deep, effortless cool. As part of Celtic Connections, Cat performed in the Macintosh Church earlier this year, and her vocal harmony project's bodies, astounding body of work, excuse the pun. Hard to describe, but worth checking out online if you haven't heard them already. Or if you have the opportunity to go and see Cat Frankie or Bodies live, do it. As far as I understand, Cat Frankie's an Australian-born artist living and touring most frequently, I think, in Germany. So if you happen to live in Germany or are visiting, check out her gig dates. But one of the songs that she performed at the Celtic Connections gig, Kat was very dramatically kind of like walking across the stage with a bunch of flowers that she affectionately threw into the crowd in a theatrical way. And I was one of the lucky recipients of a posy of carnations. I had a moment. And I took them home and hung them upside down and dried them out. And they still hang next to my settee. And every time I see them, I have a wee smile to myself, reminded that Kat and I shared a moment. She doesn't know I exist, but the magic of music on one level was, you know, we're totally connected, even if it is one-sided. Here's Cat Frankie with Too Young.

0: Hope you're enjoying the tune so far. You are listening to my contemplation compilation on Sonygovern Community Radio, 103.5 FM and online, and I'm your host, Hazel McCartney. So here's the part of the show where I invite a guest along to tell us who they love listening to and why. And part of the reason I do this segment is to open up my musical landscape to experience and be introduced to music that I'm not necessarily familiar with. You know, that music that you can be steered away from and based on a knee-jerk reaction, you know, rather than giving it my full attention and considering what it might deserve. Now, I make no promises that I will leave the Who Do You Love segment feeling completely won over and a new fan, but my intention is to experience music through the lens of someone else's love for it. And I feel like it's a good way for me to feel more open-hearted, where before I might have been closed off to certain styles of music. So this is my experiment to test if I can tell the difference between just being picky or if some tunes are just not my cup of tea. But I will invite you to join me with my guest today to find out their answer to my musical question, who do you love? I'd like to introduce my guest, wonderful woman who I've met more recently, not a long-term friend, but feel like we've known each other for a lifetime in the best possible way, connecting through music and their love of singing. This is Rebecca Ember. Welcome, Rebecca.
1: Hello.
0: Hello.
1: Thanks for having me.
0: Oh, thanks for coming. Now, you and I, we met through a mutual friend and through the love of singing. The first time I remember meeting you was in the Rum Shack.
1: Yeah, that's right.
0: An open mic.
1: Yeah, that's right.
0: There was a time where we got together with two of our other friends and the glowing embers were birthed in the Glad Cafe at Sammy's Open Mic. We decided that there was a need for more four-piece female a cappella singing in the world and we were going to pick up that mantle. Yeah, we stepped into those shoes and it's been lovely. And
1: it has. It's been joyful.
0: Yeah.
1: Yeah.
0: So my lovely guest Rebecca is here. We share many connections. And there's one difference between us, is your love of a particular genre of music.
1: I do love so many different types of music. I think you're alluding to country music.
0: Yes, indeed.
1: Thank you, partner. Yeah, there's a big chunk of music that has a bit of a country feel, a folky, bluegrassy feel, country blues feel that resonates with me, I can listen to forever.
0: Tell me a little bit about how you came to love country music.
1: Yeah, I think growing up, I wouldn't say I loved country music per se. I grew up in a house where there was a lot of bluegrass played on the record player, lots of other types of music too, Irish folk and singer-songwriter stuff and maybe a bit of Rolling Stones and all sorts. And then maybe when I was a teenager, my dad got one of the new Dolly Parton albums, Little Sparrow. There were certain albums like Gillian Welch and Lucinda Williams where I was like, actually, I think there is something here, maybe. And there's probably some comfort in listening to it. Gillian Welch and her, like, supreme sadness in all her songs I love and a sparseness I really, really liked. Very simple, stripped back, quite poetic, probably similar with Lucinda Williams. They were representing different options for being women in today's world. And I think particularly like Gillian Welch, like some of her songs like sound like they could be from 50 years ago or 100 years ago, but somehow the stories in them feel very modern. Lucinda Williams as well felt very relatable. She's got a song, Out of Touch, and it's very simple, but it's just all about going back to a country town and running into people that she knew a very long time ago, crossing paths but not quite connecting. And yeah, I don't know, she just captured that feeling. It's not the typical, not typical, but stereotypical country heartbreak. Tammy Wynette, Stand By Your Man. So I think,
0: Have you got any beef with Tammy?
1: No beef. I mean, I have to say, ultra respect to Tammy and I love that song.
0: You mentioned something earlier about country music in Scotland.
1: Yeah, I feel like there's something about Scotland. There's an appreciation for it in lots of different forms. Some deep roots, the Grand Ole Opry.
0: Have you been?
1: I have.
0: Tell how was your experience?
1: Some of the cheapest drinks in Glasgow.
0: That might be an appeal for some.
1: Yeah.
0: Yep.
1: It's got live music.
0: Mm-hmm.
1: It's got bingo.
0: On the same night?
1: On the same night. Okay. It's all part of the same event.
0: Okay.
1: Everyone's dressed up. If you haven't got boots or a hat, just pop into the merch stand, buy a hat.
0: Reasonably priced?
1: Very reasonable. I've only been a couple of times, but seems like there's a loyal, regular crowd. Some guns come out at some point.
0: Wow. I wasn't expecting you to say that. Guns come out. Okay.
1: Yeah. There's been line dancing.
0: Yeah.
1: It's a unique night out.
0: Grand Ole Opry down at Hazel Road West.
1: Yeah, right at the start, opposite the Old Toll Bar.
0: So the country, let's say culture, that you've experienced since like being in Scotland and Glasgow specifically, you've noticed a difference. You've noticed that there's definitely a more involved, more heart, more warmth, more connection.
1: Like, yeah, there's a sense that people have grown up listening to country music in some form.
0: Yeah.
1: There's, you know, if you're out in town in the weekend, you'll see a lot of cowboy hats and people dressed up, you know, maybe for hens nights or just a night out. And there's the cracking stall in the Barras, cow people. Have you been there?
0: I have not.
1: Oh, it's amazing.
0: Yeah?
1: Yeah. Got all the cowboy boots, all the paraphernalia.
0: Fantastic.
1: Really, really cool.
0: Cool. Still.
1: But I think like that, those things seem to thrive and get a lot of support. There's this kind of deep love. Country music can be a lot of different things. Country pop, country. And
0: yeah.
1: There's bluegrass and there's old country and full goat. Yeah.
0: I think we have to explain to our listeners here about what we're talking about. So I think during Celtic Connections, you had suggested a gig that I might enjoy and you'd said, would you like to come along? I've got tickets for this gig. And I think along the way I was trying to establish just how country it was and to aid the scaling of it. I'm sure we ended up using the
1: cheese board analogy. Which is well-known scale.
0: The cheese board analogy. So we decided goat's cheese being the cheese of choice.
1: I love it. And you're not a massive fan of goat cheese.
0: I'm not a fan of goat cheese. So as you can tell, you see where we're going here this year. I was trying to establish, you know, not being a massive fan of country music yet. Like on a scale of like, you know, a mild goat to full goat. How country are we talking here? And we established that that gig in particular was too goaty for me. But appreciate the sub-genres, I think, more than the full goat. Yeah, anyway, that was a good wee chuckle, thank you. So yeah, talk us through some of the country genres that you appreciate. Because you mentioned Frazee Ford, you've mentioned Amy Mann, you've mentioned Dolly and Linda and Amy Lou. You've mentioned these to me, but maybe our listeners would be interested in some of the categories and genres these all fall into.
1: Well, I guess, some of them are kind of a bit alt-country or on the fringes of country. And I guess the like Lucinda Williams is poetic and it's like a lot about the storytelling and has a lot of space in it. And then there's the kind of bluegrassy style that I've come to appreciate, particularly for the harmonies. Yeah, there's a killer album with Dolly Parton, Emmy Lou Harris and Linda Ronstadt called Trio. There's some fabulous outfits.
0: Wow. Oh,
1: on the cover.
0: Tassels?
1: There's tassels, there's boots. Fringing.
0: Hats.
1: There's hats.
0: There's lots of fringing.
1: There's also a pull-out where you can cut out paper dolls of each of them and their outfits, and you can use the tabs to put the outfits on them.
0: Oh, I'm having flashbacks to my childhood.
1: Yeah.
0: Oh.
1: Listeners, you're going to have to Google this. I've never actually gotten to actually cut them out.
0: Who came up with that? Like, we need to be able to dress our favourite country stars in multiple outfits.
1: Yeah. Each of them are incredible singers and artists in their own right. But then together, yeah, the harmonies are brilliant. I love it. I can listen to it forever, I think. You know, you don't know what's going on behind the scenes, but the way that they sing together just sounds like there's no ego. It's all about getting the right blend, the right music, the right feel and emotion. And it's really beautiful to hear. I do have a soft spot for that kind of high lonesome bluegrass kind of sound. But there's definitely a comfort from listening to mournful music that makes things feel lighter. So I think there must be something. It could be about recognizing the pain or the heartache or the sadness and giving space to it, allowing yourself to see it or to, I think it's the feeling of the music that sometimes adds something more, allows us to feel human.
0: Beautiful.
1: An album that was playing a lot when I was growing up and that both my parents really loved, and a familiarity and a sense of home that comes through. But then there's also that lonesome, mournful quality that I just really love in singing, regardless of genre, really.
0: I just want to thank you again for bringing your wholesome love of country music and opening my heart and mind to who it is that you love. And through that, I am opening my heart to a growing love of music through your love for it. So thank you, Rebecca Ember. Can you whittle it down to one song? I know it's a like almost impossible task. It's like such a cruel thing to do, to ask people to come on the show and pick one song.
1: Yeah, you know, impossible. But
0: it's impossible. So what's the one that speaks to you?
1: There is one that stands out, and it's Those Memories of You. I think that's the one.
0: Dolly Parton,
1: Linda Ronstadt, and Emmy Lou Harris. Three queens of country.
0: Thank you for being my guest today.
1: Thank you, Hazel Ember.

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4: How are we all doing out there? I'm having a great time. So this next track is a Jonas Policewoman song, and she did two albums about cover versions, cover one and cover two, I think it was. She's covering a Prince version of the classic song Kiss. She changes it. Before I play it though, I wanted to share something I saw yesterday. It was so lovely. It was a young couple and their baby with their picnic mat out on the grass, lying in the dappled sunlight, completely besotted and lost in one another, and they didn't see me or anyone around them at all. And it got me thinking, that wee baby is having its first ever summer on earth. And I was thinking, I've had 51 summers and I've got probably more summers behind me than I do ahead of me. Not in a morbid way, but it just got me feeling really present and appreciative and grateful to be smelling the fresh air, feeling the warm sun and looking at the pink cherry blossoms against the blue sky. It just stopped me in my tracks. And it made me think of a gig, because I knew I was going to play Jonas Policewoman today. And it was years ago when Joan played, she was performing at the Oran Mór, and two guys in the audience were chatting really loudly through her performance. So as she finished one song, she got up from the keys, picked up a guitar, walked slowly towards the mic. Oh, and may I add, in an all-in-one leather jumpsuit, very hot. And she just stood there, very commanding, just her and her guitar. And instead of playing over the chatter, she just waited. And she leaned into the mic and just breathed audibly until the room fell silent. And there was an epic example of pin dropping presence. Beautiful, powerful, cool, commanding a space with simple breathing. I mean, yes. This is the same woman, Jonas Policewoman, with her version of Prince's Kiss.

what do you reckon? She got something. Some of the songs on today's show are from a playlist I made up recently, and I named Belly Love. And I made it for myself, and it was to help me soften and think kinder thoughts when I caught myself, well, it caught how cruel and unloving I could speak to myself and berate my body for all its imperfections at times. And I decided I wanted to actively heal that pattern and remind myself how powerful the messages are that continue the cruelty, you know. So I use this playlist to remind me of my intention to find kindness and love for all of me. And yeah, it makes me feel sad and joyful at the same time. And it was interesting because when I was making it up, I also saw this online post, and it opened, the post opened with the line, "I hate my belly like all of us do." And I was like, oh, I felt really sad. But, you know, I decided I may well have said the same thing to myself, but I don't want to hate my belly anymore. I want to love it. And that's where my instincts spring from. That's where our sixth sense is housed. And as a wonderful singing teacher once said to me when she was teaching me to relax my breath into my belly, she says, "Learn to shake what your mama gave you." It made me chuckle, and my belly chuckled with it.

And it brings me back, thinking about my belly, it brings me back to Holly, my daughter, and the belly that carried her, you know? And yeah, it's just time. It's time, ladies, to radically, you know, some radical self-love who could start a revolution, put the beauty industry out of business. I want to play this next song. I don't know if I'll be able to hold it together. This song does make me cry, especially when I think of Holly. But from me to you, Holly, forever bonded, no matter where in the world we might be. This is another song in honour of wonderful you. To let your feelings burn, sweetie. I find it hard not to tear up when I hear this song, but let's see how we get on. This is Jackie Wittrin with her song To a Friend, Through a Friend. Enjoy.

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2: I just want to thank my guest again, Rebecca Ember. Every month or so, Rebecca and two other friends, I don't know if they want me to name them or not, so I'll just say two other friends at the moment, we get together to learn a new tune to perform open mics. And Rebecca brought the next song to our group, The Glowing Embers, to learn. And we had so much fun and loved singing this together. It's a great country blues track, waxing lyrical about someone's perfume smelling like pork and beans. What's not to love? So we were there in Rebecca's kitchen earlier this week recording the interview for Who Do You Love? And not all parts made the cut, but at some point she had to pop the oven because she was cooking some chicken and beans. So there was definitely a theme emerging there. And yeah, this track has been covered by many artists, including the Rolling Stones and Alvin Robinson. But this is, in Rebecca Ember's own words, sassy as. It's the Rainbow Girls with their version of Down Home Girl.

You've been listening to Sonygovern Radio 103.5 FM and online. And I was going to say for once it's actually sunny in Govan, but I'm in the studio and I don't actually think the sun is shining today. It was, just like Billy Connolly says, wait 10 minutes if you don't like the weather. I'm Hazel McCartney, I've been your host today. This was my contemplation compilation. Be kind to your belly and I'll see you next time.

I knew that one would go down well with Mr. Riley. Pressure Drop by Toots and the Maytals. And if you want to see a great film with a great soundtrack, look up This Is England, Shane Meadows, from about, oh, it must be 20 years ago. Absolutely fantastic film. And it's early sort of appearances by Stephen Graham and Vicky McClure and a lot of other people that are quite even more famous now, and it's got a great soundtrack, including, of course, Pressure Drop by Toots and the Maytals. And prior to that, we had a demo version of Sitting on the Dock of the Bay by Otis Redding. And I hope you enjoyed that slightly different track. And hello to Kushti and Shadab. Hope you're enjoying the tunes. And if you're listening on 103.5 FM to Sonny G Radio, welcome to the show. And if you're watching on mixcloud.com/SonnyG103, welcome as well. And remember, if you missed any of the show, you can catch up on the mixcloud.com/SonnyG103 channel at any time. You can follow Sonny G, which you must do, because there's so many great shows on this station. Heaven's Mixtape is just a very small part of the jigsaw. I love all the shows on this great station, and there might be exciting things ahead. I'm just hearing today, but I can't let on anymore. Anyway, let's have another track from the featured album, Mothership Connection by Parliament. Great original funksters, George Clinton et al. This one's called Unfunky UFO.

Funky, funky, funky. You're listening to Heaven's Mixtape on Sonny G Community Radio, the best radio station in the universe. And I will fight anyone who says it's not with me, Dr. Matthew Check. It's on a Wednesday afternoon. It's warm and close in here as usual. But I hope you're enjoying the tunes. That was the next track from Parliament, the featured album Mothership Connection. And we've got another stonker to at the tail of the end of the show before we finish today. Anyway, here, we, as I say, we played a track from Icarus earlier on, the British reggae band from the late 70s, early 80s. And this is a Peel session track, which not available on record, but I managed to track it down for you because I work very, very hard to get you the best tunes. And this is something I remember from back in the day, and it's called Don't Put Reggae in a Bag.

Icarus by Don't Put Reggae in a Bag from a Peel session from 1981. Impossible to find, but I tracked it down for you kind people. Anyway, here's a new release actually from Fela Kuti. It's a remix because Fela Kuti died in 1997. Nigerian artist, of course, kind of one of the fathers of Afrobeat. And I just released on Bandcamp and it's absolutely brilliant. Remix of Gentleman 2026, Fela Kuti. I think you might enjoy this one.

very fond of that. New release from Fela Kuti, a remix of Gentleman, just released on Bandcamp and other platforms, no doubt. Told you you'd like it. We've got some new music from Scotland coming up now. First of all, we've got a track from the Brontës album, which I got hold of recently on Last Night from Glasgow. And this one is called Wouldn't Be Me. I think it was a single last year, but it's on the album. Very, very good. And you might remember that Daffy had them on as a guest on one of his Daffy's Disc shows not so long ago. Still available on the mixcloud.com/SonnyG103 website. Very nice interview with them.

Brontës from Glasgow, from their new album, self-titled, and that was called Wouldn't Be Me. I think it's got a bit of the Go-Go's in there. What do you think? And that's meant to be a compliment. I hope you don't... I hope you're not offended by that, Brontës, but I love that, and it's a great album, available on Last Night from Glasgow. So, something else from Glasgow, Radhika has got a brand new album out called Cinepop, and it's absolutely fantastic. Came out, I think, last week. I got a hold of it, and it's brilliant. And included on that album is a great cover version, of Strawberry Switchblade's Since Yesterday. This is Radhika from a new album, Cinepop. Get hold of it immediately because it's going to be shooting up the charts. And she's doing a gig in Coventry on Saturday, if you happen to be down there. Wish I was, and I wish there was some gigs coming up in Scotland, but I'll keep my eye open. Enjoy this.

Radhika. She's got such a lovely voice. That's a great version of Strawberry Switchblades Since Yesterday and on the new album Cine Pop, and it will be shooting up the Scottish charts as before you know it. And I understand there might be some new stuff coming out from Strawberry Switchblade, or reissue stuff that's rare very soon, but I've done nothing concrete. I'll keep my eye open because I was always a big fan of them back in the day, and we've played Peel Sessions by Strawberry Switchblade on Heaven's Mixtape before. Anyway, I hope you're enjoying proceedings on 103.5 FM or mixcloud.com/SonnyG103. Remember, you can catch up all the shows on the Sonny G Mixcloud feed, and not just this show, but any show you care to mention. And talking of the Scottish charts, number 5 in the Scottish album charts this week is Wojciech the Bear with their album, You Don't Want to Hear This. And here's a track from it. It's got a great title, Kylie's Put a Curse on Us.

Oh, very fond of that too. Wojciech the Bear from their brand new album, I Don't Think You Want to Hear This. Number 5 in the Scottish album charts. First week in the charts. It's a lovely album, actually. Very taken with it. And Mrs. C was too, as we were driving along the other day. She was saying, yep, like that. So check it out. Buy it. Never mind, no streaming allowed. You've got to buy this stuff. Anyway, talking of buying, another album that I bought for Mrs. C's birthday, which was last week. You might, she's gone on holiday and left me home alone, actually, this week. Me, Pablo and Saz. Anyway, I bought her the Bluebells album because it's absolutely superb. And I'm going to play a track from that because, you know, why not?

The wonderful Bluebells from their brand new album. This is the Bluebells, former number one in the Scottish album charts, and we're headlining at the Sonny G Riverside Festival on Saturday. So I'm so upset that I missed that because I had to go down to Newton Stewart to pick up our Sarah, I'd hire a big van and drive 4 hours there and 4 hours back. So I really got it. I missed that, but I heard it was a really excellent day. So I'm glad you enjoyed it, and I'm sorry I missed it. Anyway, the monochrome set by the Bluebells, I think that's a kind of tipping the hat to the original monochrome set, the English post-punk new wave band, originally formed 1978. So it gives me an excuse to play this.

0: had to get the jangly guitars in there somewhere, didn't I? The monochrome set, He's Frank, which was a kind of partner track to the Bluebells, a monochrome set. Anyway, we've rapidly flying towards the end of the show. We've got about 20 minutes left before the end of this Heaven's Mixtape. I'm back in a fortnight with, I don't know what, something different. Got a few ideas, but nothing is set in stone yet. Anyway, last track from our featured artist, Australian bluesman C.W. Stone King from Northern Territories. Very quirky guy. Did a great gig at Cottiers, as I say. I think he'd had a few refreshments. He was a bit glassy-eyed, but the voice just filled the room. It's absolutely brilliant. Love it. And here's a track called We Gone Boogaloo. I'll tell you all about Boogaloo at the end. This is the title track from his album 2014. I think you might enjoy this one too.
1: Well, the jukebox was rocking, playing.

If that don't get you dancing, I don't know what will. We gone Boogaloo by C.W. Stone King, last from him on Heaven's Mixtape. And Boogaloo, if you might be interested, was a kind of genre of Latino music and a kind of style of dancing in the 1960s in New York by the Puerto Ricans and Cubans. You look it up on the YouTube. It's quite a cool dancing, actually. And there were some great tracks associated with it, including this one by Pete Rodriguez. I think you might know this one. I like it like that.

I think that sort of thing is good for the mental well-being. What do you think? And again, if you can't answer that, there's something clinically wrong with the lower half of your body. Pete Rodriguez with I Like It Like That, a kind of boogaloo classic from 1967. Anyway, we've got about 12 minutes before JT comes on with his unofficial merchandise show. He's just coming into the room. The sweat's dripping off the ceiling, actually. It's a bit mad in here today. We've got the last track from featured album from Parliament. And I think you're going to love this one too. Give Up the Funk, brackets, Tear the Roof Off That Sucker, 1975. Tear the roof off, we're going to tear the roof off the mother sucker.

So you can hear where Cameo got some of their ideas, can't you, from Parliament. Give Up the Funk, Tear the Roof Off the Sucker. Last one from the featured album Mothership Connection, I think 1975. Anyway, last tune for tonight is coming up in a minute. And just to say, I'll be back on the 24th of June with more of the same. Heaven's Mixtape. Remember, if you missed any, you can catch up on the Sonny G channel on Mixcloud.com. And you can follow the show on an Instagram at Heavens_Mixtape or at Matthew_Checkits or on Mixcloud. And lots of different ways of doing it. And remember, it'll be up on the Mixcloud feed shortly once I've edited it. Anyway, going to hand over to JT in a minute for his unofficial merchandise show. He's got all sorts as usual. He's currently getting his stuff all ready. And I'm going to leave you with another bit of kind of funky Latino Afro-funk fusion. The Tony Benson Sextet with Ugali. Our Nick put me onto this track a while ago, and it's a piece of class. See you in a couple of weeks. Stay safe, and thanks for listening. It's been great fun. Bye for now.

Glastonbury, Connecticut, USA. And you are listening to a special edition of Heaven's Mixtape on Sunny G 103.5 with my good friend, Dr. Matthew Checkitz. The show that will put a smile on your face, lift your heart, and most importantly, move your musical molecules.

Well, good afternoon, lovely people, and welcome to another edition of Heaven's Mixtape from the centre of the universe, Govan, Glasgow, Scotland, United Kingdom, Europe, planet Earth, the universe. And today we've got a very special Heaven's Mixtape because we've got a theme which is great bass intros, and I've had great difficulty shoehorning all the tunes into this playlist. I've got about for about three different shows, but I'm going to try and keep you happy. I've got some requests that have been given to me by email and Facebook and various other methods, and we opened the show with a wonderful with a 12-inch remix version of Infected. I think you'll agree that's an absolute stonker to start proceedings. Matt Johnson from the album of the same name, about 1983, still going strong, and we've got lots more to follow. We've got also got Kushti's in, and we've got Daffy's in, and Nick C's in East London, and Mike O'Connor's in from Isle of Man. So if you're listening on mixcloud.com /SunnyG103, put something in the chat and share it with your pals if you're enjoying things. And if you're listening on 103.5 FM in the Glasgow area, welcome to Heaven's Mixtape. I hope you're enjoying proceedings. Anyway, let's have something Scottish to get the bass intros thing pot boiling or continue boiling. And this is a Peel session of Simple Minds from 1979 with the wonderful Derek Forbes on bass with their Peel session version of Premonition. I think you're going to like this one.

So, as usual, the Peel Session BBC version of these tracks, you know, Eclipse is the actual album version, in my opinion. That's absolutely fantastic. That's Premonition from Simple Minds, 1979, with the wonderful Derek Forbes on bass guitar. He was voted one of the best bass guitar players in the world at that time, and played on all the early Simple Minds stuff and rejoined them later on. So thanks to those who've joined in on the mixcloud.com/SonnyG site. We've got Janet McDee's joined us, Derek Wiley's joined us from Perth, Vinny's joined us, I think from London. We met him at Nixie's 30th birthday we had in Shoreditch. We had a party at the old last pub. It was great fun. They even allowed me to do a bit of DJing, which was fun because I was up amongst all the kind of deep house guys, and I played a bit of soul, funk and reggae and hip-hop, and it seemed to go down quite well. So thanks for letting me do that, and I hope you enjoy what we've got on the show this afternoon. We've got, as I say, bass intros special is the order of the day. I'm not going to do too much talking because I've got loads of tracks to get through, but you can hear tracks from, including the bassists, Jean-Jacques Bonnell, Stranglers, Steve Severin, Susie and the Banshees, Bruce Foxton, Peter Hook, Paul Simonon, our very own Gavin Dunbar of Camera Obscura, Mick Kahn of Japan, Herbie Flowers, Phil Linnett, and even Paul McCartney. But let's have a bit of Peter Hook, another Peel Session, I think from 1979 as well. And I think you might know this one.

Another great Peel version of Transmission by Joy Division. Dance, dance, dance to Sonny G Radio. I hope you are dancing. If you're not, you should be, because we've got some great stuff coming up. And we've Nick has joined us from East London. Derek Wiley's joined us from sunny Perth. And Jeff Hartman's joined us from North Carolina. So we're truly got global, as well as serving Glasgow on 103.5 FM. 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And remember, you can catch up all these shows, if you missed any of it, on mixcloud.com/SonnyG103, and also mixcloud.com/Heaven's Mixtape. That's enough. That. Let's have some sort of funky stuff. I played some funky stuff at my set in Shoreditch at the weekend. Seemed to go down quite well. And this next track has got a great bass intro. A lot of the Sly and the Family Stone stuff was done by Larry Graham. But this one was featuring Rusty Allen. It was requested by Kushti and also, who else? Jim Brady. And Jim Brady pointed out that Rusty Allen was the bassist on this one. Anyway, enough chat of that. Let's have this, Sly and the Family Stone.

bassline that Larry Graham would have been proud of himself. Of course, that was Barry Adamson playing with Magazine, with their cover of the Sly and the Family Stone, "Thank You Brackets for Letting Me Be Myself Again." Love that track, and I love that version, Howard Devoto and John McGeoch on the Scottish guitarist on the guitars as well as that. And prior to that, we had If You Want Me to Stay by the aforementioned Sly and the Family Stone. You're listening to Heaven's Mixtape on Sonny G Community Radio from the centre of the universe. And on today's show, we're doing bass intros special. So if you've got any bass settings on your audio, put your graphic equalizer on and turn up the bass to the absolute maximum. I want your bass bins to explode. Anyway, someone requested, Xander actually, via email. You can email the show at heavensmixtape@icloud.com. He did that very thing and requested this one from OMD because he's a big fan of Andy McCluskey, co-leader of OMD, of course, and bass player. And this track's called Dresden.

So that one's for Xander, and I think you'll agree, Andy McCloskey, pretty useful bass player, and we love OMD. In fact, we've seen OMD in Glasgow at the Cavern Grove Bandstand on the 30th of July with our friends Cam and Sue. So looking forward to that very much. Seen them at a few times, actually. First time I saw them, actually, they were supporting somebody else when they just started out, just the two of them in front of the curtain at Newcastle City Hall. And I thought, they're pretty good, and they've had a great career too. Anyway, special bass intros, Heaven's Mixtape on Sunny G Community Radio. And if you're around on Saturday the 6th of June, get yourself down to Riverside Park in Govan, because it's a special Riverside Worldwide Festival run by Sunny G Radio. And we've got some great things on there, including the Bluebells are playing an acoustic set. They've got a brand new album out called This Is The Bluebells. And on yesterday's show, Kushti's show, Hame Time, he had a great interview with Ken McCloskey. And if you missed that, look it up on the mixcloud.com/SonnyG103 site, because really interesting interview. We've also got Steg G and his freestyle master hip-hop stuff going. We've got Glasgow Barons, we've got 12 Guitars, and the few Sonny Govan DJs might be pestering you for Vox Pops, you never know. Anyway, as I say, it was Nick's party at the weekend down in Shoreditch, and he let me sort of warm up the crowd with some of my own Heaven's Mixtape tunes, just to get them in there. Anyway, they seem to enjoy it. And here's a track that I dropped, which I thought might fit in the bass intros category.

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1: Sun.

So you might not know what low riders are. You might know what they are. They're not that popular in this side of the Atlantic, but it's that craze of adapting your car, pimping your ride, so it rides really low and it's got those hydraulic things that can make the car sort of bounce up and down in a slightly bizarre way. Very popular in the US, apparently, and that was a war with their track Lowrider. In fact, Duran Jones and the Indications have a track called Let's Go Cruisin', which is about the same kind of thing. And prior to that, wonderful Wild Cherry with Play That Funky Music, which I think is great. So if you're listening on 103.5 FM to Sonny G Radio, thanks for taking the time to do so. 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It's quite hot in here today, actually. You can see some of my records on the wall behind me. And if you're listening on that, put something in the chat. We've got some good interaction there already. And remember, you can catch all these shows again on mixcloud.com/SonnyG103 if you missed any. As I say, on today's show, we're doing bass intros as the theme. And we've got some great bassists involved. Next one is Mick Kahn. Who was a Cypriot musician, self-taught bassist, a multi-instrumentalist, who featured mainly with Japan. And this is where he comes to the fore, this track, Life in Tokyo.

characteristic sound of Mick Karn's fretless bass on Japan's Life in Tokyo from the album Tin Drum. I see we've got some new people in the chat. Roddy McLeod's joined us. I think Roddy's in the Tayside area. Thanks for joining us, Roddy. If we've got time, we'll play your request. I know you're a bit of a rock guy. I've got so we better help you with that. And Saz has joined us from Newton Stewart. So welcome to the show, Saz. I said it's very sunny. A bit cloudy here today, but it's very warm. Anyway, a bit of guilty pleasures now. Well, not maybe guilty pleasures, a bit more obvious tracks, more popular tracks that feature fantastic bass intros. But this one is kind of iconic, I think, and it features the wonderful Herbie Flowers, who is a British bass player, session player, played with lots of different things. I think he got paid about 25 quid for doing this next track, which you will know for sure. And he plays, well, he got a double a dose of session fee, because he played stand-up bass and he played electric bass too, because he had to do that to get this particular sound. And this is what it sounds like.

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But she never lost her head, even when she was given head. She says, hey babe, take a walk on the wild side. Said, hey babe, take a walk on the wild side. And the colored girls go do.

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A hustle here and a hustle there. New York City is the place where they said, hey, babe,

No need to adjust your sets, ladies and gentlemen. You're not listening to Steve Wright in the afternoon. You listen to Heaven's Mixtape on Sunny G Radio. Another bit of guilty pleasure. Glenn Campbell, of course, with Wichita Lineman. That track, that song, Bob Dylan said that's the best song ever written. Wow, high praise indeed from the king of songwriters, I think. Remember I did a Bob Dylan special Heaven's Mixtape, again, available on the mixcloud.com/Heaven's Mixtape. Anyway, that Wichita Lineman was really important because Carol Kay was the bassist, the session bassist, as part of the Wrecking Crew backing group who did that, and it sounds absolutely amazing. Anyway, we've got Scott's post-punk, Michael Connor, has made a request, and I'm doing my very best to accommodate that. So he's requested Orange Juice with What Presence with bassist Claire Kenny. So this is for you, Mike.

Sunny Govan Radio presents the Riverside Worldwide Festival, a free community celebration of music, culture and connection, bringing Govan to the world from the banks of the Clyde as part of Glasgow's Commonwealth Games celebrations. Join us on Saturday, the 6th of June 2026 from 12 until 6 at the brand new Riverside Park in Govan for a celebration of local talent and global sounds. Featuring 12 guitars, CCTV, Piping Live, The Bluebells, The Glasgow Barons, The Silver Keys, The Grand Scheme, Steak G and The Freestyle Master, Sunny Govan DJs, local choirs and dance.

Hello and welcome back to the Rewind Hour on Sunny G, where, as always, we bring you the best hits from past decades and come here to be played. Lovely to be here this afternoon, and let's get things started with Martha and the Muffins, Echo Beach.

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That was Come Back and Stay from Paul Young. A great song, and it's no wonder that it reached number 4 on the UK singles chart. Up next here in Sunny G, we have Together and Electric Dreams.

Hungry Like the Wolf, Duran Duran. Great song, but would you believe this one was actually poorly received by some when it released in 1982. However, over time it did gain popularity, and eventually Rolling Stones in 2022 ranked it at number 5 on their list of the 100 best songs of 1982. Up next though, we have Pet Shop Boys.

The Sonny Govan Unity Hip Hop Festival is coming. 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

Shout, Tears of Fears. That's another great one that reached number 4 on the 1985 UK Singles Chart. Up next on Synergy, we've got Blondie.

Thanks for joining me for the Rewind Hour here on Sunny G. It was great to be here this afternoon, and I'll leave you with one final track from the Cranberries, Dreams.

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6: 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On this show, we're going to cover visual arts and music, the DIY scene, interesting things that are going on in Glasgow and further afield as well, hopefully.

That track was called Watching Trees by the band 11 Pond from 1986. And it was the inspiration for the name of a festival that I went to at the end of May, and it was called Watching Trees Festival. The festival was devised and curated by Glasgow's Optimo DJs, that's Johnny Wilkes and Keith McIver, also known as GG Wilkes and JD Twitch. Very sadly, Keith developed a brain tumour last year and died in September. Keith's influence has been really massive on the musical scene in Glasgow and Scotland as a whole. He was an Optimo DJ, and before that he was part of a duo that ran the club called Pure in Edinburgh that was very influential, and I have a lot to be thankful for having known him and his influence musically over the years. We created a memorial pavilion for Keith at the festival, and it contained a dream machine with the words Dream Baby Dream on the outside, which was Keith's favourite song. And here is Dream Baby Dream by Suicide.

0: That was Dream Baby Dream by Suicide from 1979 and was the favourite track of Keith McIver of Optimo. This is Janie Nicol with my show Art and Indie, the DIY scene on Sunny Govan Community Radio 103.5 FM. The festival season is very much upon us, and in Glasgow we have had GI taking place, so that's Glasgow International Festival of Contemporary Art, which happens every 2 years and was on from the 5th of June till the 21st of June. During GI, I went along to Govan Project Space, where they were hosting a show called Mullingay Colombo by a group of Glasgow artists, and I spoke to Bex Sheik about the show. But first, I spoke to Matthew Barnes, who runs Govan Project Space, who explained a bit more about what they do and where they're located. So I'm here at Govan Project Space.
1: Hi, my name's Matthew Barnes. I helped to run Govan Project Space. We've been here since about 2017 and we're still going. We are Unit 1, 249 Govan Road, which is almost directly opposite the Science Centre, okay. Just at the start of Govan Road. We're in Ibrox, really. Govan Project Space is a space we set up to show art in, mostly visual art, and we sublet a little bit of a warehouse from a charity called Glasgow The Caring City, who are not an arts-based charity, and we were looking for somewhere cheap, and we found it on Gumtree in 2016, and first couple of people moved in and helped build it into what it is today. So we've been sort of gradually developing, building studios, and constantly running a program of like cultural production and events. We try to do about 6 funded exhibitions every 18 months, and then we'll have a bit of downtime. We normally really only operate between April and October because it's too cold otherwise in the warehouse, and we've tried it in the winter, but when you can't feel your fingers, it's not very nice to invite people down to an exhibition opening or okay. An event. We still do stuff in the winter, but mainly DIY stuff. Like, we had a fundraiser for Palestine in February, and we did an exhibition of photographs. We had a skate jam. We had bands like Cute playing, Stuart Braithwaite from Mogwai. That was good. We raised over like $3,500 for okay. Palestine and Sudan. And then our funded program in the art space is exhibitions of contemporary visual art. And that is, at the moment, we've got Mullingay Colombo on. And that is actually a GI commission, which we're not heavily involved in. Mm. We just kind of gave them the keys and let them do their thing. But they're all quite accomplished artists and people in their own right. So that's been a really good experience to be a bit more hands off and see them work their magic with a critique of kind of satire and a mixture of critique and satire, looking at the current state of the kind of contemporary arts in Glasgow at the minute.
0: And also you had an art flea market at the weekend.
1: Yeah, so that was part of our like community sort of thing that we did, was in partnership with Glasgow The Caring City. Normally we're all sharing space day to day, but we don't normally run events together. But we did that with Ross Galbraith, who is the main man at Glasgow The Caring City, and he organised the fairground rides. And then we had chips, coffee, subsidised by the Caring City to try and make it a bit more affordable for everybody. And then we've got Katie Orton, who's one of the exhibiting artists, to run the flea market, and so she kind of did her thing there and got everybody in and kind of made it all happen. So trying to decentralize a little bit. We do our bit in the back, we try and give the keys to people sometimes. We run our funded program, but we try and let some other community events happen alongside it.
0: Would you be doing that again? Is that something that's going to happen,
1: the flea market? I think all the participants really enjoyed it. I think some people sold some stuff, some people didn't, but that's the nature of those. But everybody seemed pretty keen to do another one, so maybe we'll look at one in sort of early autumn before it gets too cold, and obviously the run up to Christmas.
0: And so you've got studio spaces here as well.
1: Yeah, we set up another kick called Clyde Mode Studios CIC, and that is basically a vehicle to build the 16 new studios that we've got that are kind of a flat pack SIPS build, which is structurally insulated panel system. So the theory is that we could take them apart and move them to another warehouse. It would be incredibly labor intensive to do that, but we could salvage a lot of the materials. So the idea was to be sustainable and slightly reduce our precarity, because Glasgow The Caring City were looking to leave the warehouse, and they're a charitable organization, and we were all just kind of like little sole traders and social enterprises, and we didn't really want to take on that level of governance. But we said, look, we can build more studios and fit within your model, and that would stabilize the kind of rent situation for the building, because we have a private landlord, and that's our level of precarity, that we get a 3 to 4 year lease every 3 to 4 years. And yeah, if we can pay the loan off in the next 3 to 4 years on the next lease, then essentially we'd be kind of stabilised. That's always the situation that tends to be in the arts, yeah. Is that you're only there as long as you're there.
0: Keeps you on your toes, I suppose, in theory.
1: Yeah, I mean, it's like much of society. I think we're all on our toes at the minute. Yeah. But I think particularly if you want to find space to do things independently without too much government structure or influence, it's really difficult because the commercial market is incredibly rapacious in terms of the rents that they're charging for even small spaces. Yeah. So that kind of goodwill, that tiny bit of goodwill that existed from landlords about 15, 20 years ago has really started to dissipate, and finding those kind of dodgy, derelict, semi-derelict buildings that we all tried to inhabit at some point in our career, it's getting harder and harder. So we're more reliant on institutions and organisations like Outer Spaces and things like that, which have their own problems. Some of them are closing, some of them are constantly kicking people out. So we're trying to provide something a little bit stabilised, and we'll see how long we last.
0: How do you feel being here in Govan? How does that work?
1: I love it. I mean, I come here every day, 5 days a week nearly, so, you know, for the last 10 years almost. A lot of us are sole traders, so we're joiners, photographers, artists. You know, the time that we spend here is often making art for ourselves or producing art for other people, working alongside charities and social enterprises that aren't arts-based. Bikes for Refugees was in here for a little while. There's a youth charity called DRC who are based in Yoka, but they use a bike workshop here. Obviously, Glasgow, the Caring City, do kind of aid work all over the city. But Govan has become a second home for sure. And I've personally worked with the Men's Shed once or twice. And, you know, there is some overlap with other organisations. Galgale were involved in something recently. They're close neighbours. So there's lots going on. But the problem is that a lot of the time we don't have the time or the resource to actually go out and spend time with other organisations or to bring them in. I think Govan Youth Information Project have a storage space here, and Ross works with them quite a lot. So there's a lot of crossover that's starting to build now that we've built the new studios and we've stabilised our income. So now we've actually got time and space to start to do the things we are good at as artists or as cultural organisers or producers or social enterprises, because when you're always just trying to pay the rent, and, you know, we had the roof blow off in Storm Owen 18 months ago and it took the landlord 12 months to fix it. So Boxing Gym left, who was another social enterprise, but they moved into the car park. So these are the things you're always firefighting, and the thing you actually want to do is make art, music, culture, do community events, really hard things to do without much money.
0: This is Janie Nicol with my show Art and Indie, the DIY scene, on Sunny Govan Community Radio 103.5 FM. This next track is I Saw the Light by Johnny Cash, who appeared in an episode of Columbo. It was called the Swan Song episode, and he sang this song. So seems like a good chance to play a Johnny Cash track.

0: That was I Saw the Light by Johnny Cash, a live version recorded specially for an episode of Columbo in which Johnny Cash featured. I've been talking to Matthew Barnes about Govan Project Space and about the exhibition Mulgai Columbo that's been on during GI, Glasgow International Festival of Contemporary Art. And have you got any more shows coming up?
1: Yeah, we've got Jenny Hogarth in July, and then we've got Paul Pieroni in August and Kung Kung in September, and that'll be a big printmaking sort of show. Paul Pieroni will be a group show, and Jenny's is a big video installation. So they're okay. The next sort of three shows.
0: Sounds good.
1: I think Jenny's show will be early July. That'll be a great spectacle as well. If you like vacuums and cats and all sorts of other things, that'll be involved. No live cats in the show, don't worry.

0: This is Jane Inicle on Sunny Govan Radio 103.5 FM. That was Love Cats, a version by Tricky from 2003. That track was included in a mixtape made by Keith McIver, who made a whole series of cassette mixtapes during lockdown when he went on long walks trying to beat type 2 diabetes, which he actually did manage to get rid of. And it was on the mixtape called Ultra Goth, which was the first of his mixtapes. I included that because I've just been speaking to Matthew Barnes from Govan Project Space, and he mentioned Live Cats in a show that's coming up. Live Cats as opposed to Love Cats. See what I did there? So I'm in the exhibition at Govan Project Space, and it's called Mulgai Colombo. And here I've got Becky. Becky, would you just like to introduce yourself?
1: Yeah, hi, I'm Bex Sheik. I'm very happy to be on Sunny Govan Radio. I've listened for years, but never been part of it so far. But I'm one of five artists that have got the show here called Mulgai Colombo. The show came about actually from lots of conversations that I was having with the other people in the group. We're all massive fans of Colombo, is probably the main thing that brought us all together. And we just had lots of funny conversations about the idea of kind of bringing that sort of premise of the detective story. And because I think it is such a kind of, got such a cultural legacy, Colombo, like in Scotland and obviously in other countries, it kind of grew out of that. But really the show itself is kind of bits and bobs, and it's almost a bit of a teaser trailer for actually making a kind of episode of Colombo eventually.
0: It's a bit like the reworking of Dallas that, you know, Erica Ayers did.
1: Oh yeah, that was great with the kids.
0: My two kids were in that.
1: It was so good.
0: So good. Yeah, can you just tell us a wee bit about the sort of storyline of the show?
1: I guess essentially the starting point at which you kind of enter the exhibition is that the premise is that the Guggenheim is coming to Mulgai. It's been a massively delayed project. There's been a spate of murders along the way. And maybe really the sort of show starts with the latest murder, and it's kind of around the time where the Guggenheim's supposed to be opening, but it's actually still just a muddy puddle of foundations. It's been so massively delayed. The site of the new Guggenheim is proposed to be the reservoir at Mulgai, which will also be like a huge AI data cooling centre. And yeah, they're about to sort of launch the whole project. So that's sort of the premise of it. And we've got our very own Colombo, obviously, who's investigating this latest murder.
0: So it's kind of a spoof then, is it?
1: Yeah, I mean, definitely. It's like a sort of spoof, and it's fictional, but it kind of is fact and fiction melded in. There's points at which you don't know what's reality and what isn't. And I think that's been really nice to play with, because at points when we've kind of put things out on social media about the Guggenheim, people have taken it at face value. And so you kind of get feedback on what people think about that and stuff. So it's very much quite tongue-in-cheek, but there's definitely elements of it where, and actually, I guess that's something that's been quite reoccurring, like as we've been writing it, is every time we try and write something, in a way the reality is more ridiculous. It's a bit like, you know, what some comedians say about writing political satire, and it's really difficult because the reality is so much more ludicrous in a way. It's kind of been interesting to kind of, like, every time we've kind of come up with a storyline, actually 2 days later there's been something similar playing out that's probably more exaggerated. So yeah,
0: and I suppose having watched the video, you can see a lot of places that you recognise, because you filmed around Glasgow, like Jack and Ellie's Cafe in Maryhill and Kelvingrove Museum and Art Gallery, and different sort of locations that are all very much recognisable Glasgow places. Also Tromgate 103 is in there, the People's Palace as well. It's very much highlighting buildings of sort of cultural significance in Glasgow that have got a bit of a backstory at the moment.
1: Yeah, I mean, definitely most of the ones we film, not all, but most in a way are closed or facing closure or have some sort of crisis. There's the art school features, like the Macintosh building, obviously under scaffolding. Kelvin Grove, which is obviously currently under scaffolding, but also got sold by Glasgow City Council. People's Palace, currently shut. Tromgate 103, obviously, is kind of going through its own negotiations and difficulties. And I think that's been, I mean, the process of filming's been really interesting, because actually when you're out filming, you have lots of conversations with people passing, particularly maybe because you are making a Colombo and people can relate. A lot of people know Colombo and watched Colombo. It does open up a really nice space for a conversation around these buildings. And there's actually been some quite emotional moments, like filming with people talking about their sadness. Like I was speaking to somebody at the People's Palace when I was filming, and we had this real moment of emotion looking into the Winter Gardens and seeing all the plants gone and just this closed building, and kind of talking about the current state of the cultural landscape of Glasgow and how much kind of Glasgow means, but also this sort of slightly dire situation it's in at the moment.
0: I suppose my impression of it is it's quite a brave thing to be doing as part of GI GLVGI, which is Glasgow Life Funded Festival of Visual Arts in Glasgow, and you're, I suppose the expression is cocking a snoot to the current situation. So yeah, in a kind of playful way though.
1: Yeah, I mean, it'd be interesting to know what people from Glasgow Life thought of it. Obviously by the time this goes out, I think the show will be down, but I definitely invite anyone to come along and engage in conversation. I guess it is quite playful, there's bits of it of tongue in cheek, but there's also elements to it that are a little bit more serious and are critiquing this idea and kind of, I guess, a little bit inviting conversation and thinking around, you know, our cultural landscape and the wider, I guess, art infrastructure really, and how the kind of specifically culture and arts does operate across Scotland. And we've had visitors kind of from across the world because it is Glasgow International Festival. There's a lot of curators coming from different countries, and actually a lot of the content, because we were worried that it was a little bit niche, but actually they really, it really resonates with them because there's similarities to what's happening across the world in very similar and slightly different ways, but actually it can, you know, it can travel. We've realised through these conversations with people from other places that there is this kind of international situation that's going on with culture and sort of, I guess, the, just the general global situation.

0: That was part of a track called Columbo Lovely But Lethal from 1973, and it was music by Dick De Benedictis, which was used in the Columbo programme. Who are the other artists who are involved in the show?
1: It's a collaboration between five of us: Jamie Boland, Hussein Mitha, Joy Simmons, Nadia Rossi, and myself, Bec Sheik. But it's also kind of crowdsourced lots of other people into it. Like, we've got an amazing kind of film poster made by Josie Perry. Joy Simmons' mum, Michelle, has made these amazing collages and is going to be doing a collage workshop as well with us. And Shona McNaughton plays Belle Imperia. Martin Eldon plays the chair of arts in Scotland, I think he's called. And Martin Eldon also made this brick that's one of the murder weapons. And there's so many different people that have come and improvised and acted in it. Probably too many to kind of mention here. But the sort of idea is that we have been improvising and rewriting the script and developing some of the script from the basic parts that we've wrote through these kind of really improvisational sessions, and that's been really nice. And people have been getting in touch and suggesting what they might want to be in it or what they might want to do, and so we've kind of been pulling them in. And hopefully towards the end of the exhibition we're going to have like a little reading through the script where people will be playing different, which is open to anyone, for people to play different parts, and maybe we'll write other parts into it. But just that idea that we really wanted to kind of also make the making process part of that conversation that allows people to actually talk about those things. And it's kind of interesting even who's sort of chosen to take part and how they're kind of perceiving different characters within the art world and how that's kind of developing the writing of it through their perception of it all. So it's been really great fun. Yeah, it's been really brilliant.

0: That was theme tune from the Columbo montage from the show Mulgai Columbo at Govan Project Space. I'm currently talking to Beck Sheik, who's one of the artists from the show Mulgai Columbo. Have you got any plans to show it again, like after this iteration of the show?
1: Yes, we want to develop it into a full episode. I guess at the moment there's kind of this film that's like a series of, like, it's an interview panel and it's a series of interviews of people interviewing for the role of director of the Guggenheim. And then the other film is almost a bit like a vignette of scenes that are kind of showing the landscape and I guess like a long teaser trailer almost. So the idea is to make a full episode eventually. So if anyone wants to fund it. But hopefully, I guess the idea as we sort of look towards funding it, and you know, we've now got quite a developed script and stuff, so definitely there's going to be a next stage.
0: I just want to ask you a wee bit about the music, because obviously there was bespoke music made for the film, but also there was some existing stuff, I think. Did you?
1: In the vignette film there's some really beautiful piano music written by Jamie Boland, kind of, I guess, quite improvisational but really lovely. And then myself, Jamie and Nadia just went into a recording studio for like a rehearsal studio for like an hour and just improvised a whole load of stuff that we thought might be able to be used as part of it. And so some of that's been chopped up into it. And then in this sort of other film, we've got a track by Banana Oil, who's a great Glasgow band. And there's another track with myself and my friend Steph Connolly, who, yeah, used to kind of make bits of music in our spare time. So it's kind of just a bit of a like sourcing of stuff.
0: This track is Music Thinking by Glasgow jazz trio Banana Oil.

0: That track was called Music Thinking by Glasgow jazz trio Banana Oil. This is Janie Nicol on Sunnygovern 103.5 FM with my show Art and Indie, the DIY scene. Is this the first time you've done that kind of thing, or have you done other musical projects?
1: I mean, in the group, the various members have been in different bands and stuff. Like Jamie's been in Tupu Vu, Uncle John and Whitelock, and does their own, you know, performs himself as Mercurochrome. Nadia has been in Fallopian and the Tubes. I kind of make experimental sound and bits of music more, I guess, as a hobby. Like, not as a hobby, but yeah, I've not released a lot. Yeah, and I make, I guess, sound as part of my art. So a lot of us make kind of sound or music, or have been involved in the music scene through various iterations of different bands or solo stuff.
0: This next track is Love Song by Fallopi and the Tubes. It's quite short and quite noisy.

That was Fallopian and the Tubes, and the song was called Love Song. And this next track is Drip by Bex Chic and Steph Connolly.

0: That was Drip by Bex Sheik and Steph Connolly.
1: What's the response been, you know, from people who have come to visit the exhibition?
2: The response has been great. It's been great to sort of even just see people's reactions. We have had a lot of really lovely conversations. I think the most surprising being kind of the visitors from other places that really get it. But it's nice, I guess, because different people have different knowledges. Like local people to Glasgow maybe know, they'll know the sites for sure. And I think Colombo is just such a, like, that's what's been so nice about being out and about filming. Even is that as soon as you say to people, oh, we're making a Colombo, people want to get involved and they want to talk about it. Like, I actually got a taxi driver's number the other day who wants to be in the next iteration of it. Like, because it just is a thing that people remember from the past, maybe still watch, you know, it,

0: it's such a nice kind of space for opening up conversation. And I think also in the show itself as well, there's kind of different ways into it that you can kind of like speak about. And so the conversations have been really varied and really fun, actually. It's been a really, really fun process.
1: This track is called Piano Sketch Columbo, and it's by Jamie Boland.

0: That track was Piano Sketch Columbo by Jamie Boland. You've got plans to kind of do this again, so have you got any sort of specific plans for where it might get shown?
1: No, we don't. I guess that's like maybe one of the next steps is thinking about like what the next part of it looks like. I think for Glasgow International in this exhibition, we've come to a really nice point. We've got like this script, we've got these kind of like films, there's kind of images, there's a series of photographic works, there's this communique that's been written, like there's lots of bits of writing, and the amount of research that we did, like there's quite a lot of kind of background research that also could sort of get used. There's architectural plans that our friend Liam O'Shea made, and yeah, there's just this kind of energy that's waiting to kind of be developed, I guess.
0: I'd just like to say a big thank you to Bex and Matthew for talking to me, and also for supplying some sound files for music that's been relevant to them during this project. Thanks to all the artists involved. This has been Janie Nicol with Art and Indie, the DIY scene, for Sunnygovern Community Radio 103.5 FM. I'll be back again in 4 weeks' time, and there's just time for one more track. Here's A Forest by The Cure, released in April 1980 from the album 17 Seconds.

0: Thanks very much for listening to my show. This has been Janie Nicol on Sunnygovern Community Radio, 103.5 FM. I'll be back in 4 weeks' time, Monday evening, 7 till 8, with more art and indie, the DIY scene. Hopefully see you then. Have a great month. Peace, love and independence to all from Sunny G.
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My name is Gordon Anderson. 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You can listen to us online on www.sunnyg.org, or you could catch us on Mixcloud for any missed programmes or programmes that you want to listen to again and again. Let's get started off with some orchestral manoeuvres in the dark, with a wee bit of electricity.

0: Oh, that was Orchestral Maneuvers kicking off the programme. Now, they were, when they originally started, were due to play just one gig way back in 1970. And just for a laugh, they called themselves Orchestral Maneuvers in the Dark, so they wouldn't be confused with being a punk rock group. How about that? I'm pleased to see they're going to be playing at the Kelvin Grove Bandstand on Thursday, the 30th of July. And someone else who I'm looking forward to seeing is, of course, Arthur Brown. Now, he'll be playing live at Slay in Glasgow Street, Glasgow, on the Saturday, the 1st of August. And the day before that, on the 31st of July, he'll be appearing at the Tartan Heart Festival in Inverness. He's got a new album out called Long, Long Road, but this is one we know him, the God of Hellfire himself. This is Arthur Brown.
1: I am the God of Hellfire, and I bring you...

Oh, I never tired of hearing that. That's the crazy world of Arthur Brown. And if you're like me, you're a fan, you'll be going to see him at Slay in Glasgow Street on the 1st of August, which was rescheduled originally for this August last year, but because of illness, Arthur Brown had to reschedule it. So if you're there, I may well see you. Come and say hello. Now, the Bluebells have got a new album due out for release on the end of June, which is a remastered and expanded edition of the album Sisters, This Is The Way, with the bands that just kind of have their classics getting played over and over again. But if you like live music, you like the Bluebells, you can go and see yet another cracking band at the Kelvin Grove Bandstand. It's summer nights at the Kelvin Grove Bandstand, and they'll be playing on Saturday, the 15th of August. This is the Bluebells. This is I'm Falling.

0: Well, that was the Bluebells there with I'm Falling. Good guys. I'm actually, I've got an autographed single of theirs. It's lying somewhere in my record collection at home. You're not getting it, so it's mine for keeps.
1: Hello, Govan. This is Granny Annie with a shout out. This Saturday, the 20th of June, from 12 noon till 3 p.m. in Connie's Hall, otherwise known as St. Constantine's Church Hall at the top of Ewe Street. Come along for lots of fun for the family and all our communities, with stalls and crafts and jewellery and baking and a fire engine outside and an ice cream van. Also, next door is our Moogity Garden, and there'll be storytelling and drama with Georgia from Sunny Govan Radio, and that's from 1:30 p.m. That's adjacent, so once you've enjoyed the summer fair, do pop into Moogity. You can forage for fresh food and herbs to take home, and we celebrate the start of the summer because it's summer solstice on the 21st, and we call it Litha, to welcome the summer. So, 20th of June, which is this Saturday, 12 noon till 3 p.m., Connie's Hall, and next door in Moogity Garden. See you there.
0: Now, I went to the Glasgow Royal Concert Hall earlier in the week to see Elvis Costello and the Imposters. Now, I'm a huge Elvis Costello fan, and I've seen him countless times over the years, and I've got almost every studio album and various other ones in my music collection. I was a wee bit disappointed by him, and I'm probably inviting pelters from diehard Elvis Costello fans that were there. His voice just seemed to be kind of a bit croaky at points in the show, so I was a wee bit disappointed. Great band, musicians were absolutely tremendous, but his voice at times, particularly on like a slower material and ballads, was not as good as we're used to. And I think the problem is he's set himself a high bar over the years, so we're kind of judging him perhaps fairly, unfairly. I know there's a lot of comments on social media about this. No doubt you'll have some views if you happen to be there himself. Anyway, back to music. This is actually one of my favourites. Quite a known cover version from the Almost Blue album, and this is Elvis Costello with A Good Year for the Roses.

Oh, that was Elvis Costello with Good Year for the Roses. And I remember when that album almost blew him out. This is entirely of country songs which he covered, and he got very sort of hostile reception from a lot of people. And I think he even had a comment on the front cover, I'm paraphrasing, but basically, this music will likely offend anybody who doesn't like country music. I actually love that. I thought it was probably one of my most favourite Elvis Costello albums, but I'm probably in the bad books with a whole chunk of Elvis Costello fans from my comments about his show during the week, which I'm rather sad to say. On to another cover. This is Elton John with Lucy in the Sky with Diamonds.

0: Well, that was Elton John with his version of the Beatles classic Lucy in the Sky with Diamonds, which, oh, if you can cash your mind back, I think the comedians were getting themselves in knots about the song because they thought, oh, it was a drug reference, it was the 60s after all. But it turned out it just been a picture. I think it was one of John Lennon's kids that said, did I draw it? And that's what it was. Said it's Lucy in the Sky with Diamonds, and it popped onto John Lennon's fridge, as you do, and inspired the song.
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0: Now I see Echo and the Bunny Men. They're going to be playing two dates at the Glasgow Barland on Sunday the 23rd of December and Tuesday the 22nd of December, if you're only going to get along to that. And I'm not going to introduce this song, I'll just quote their own singer, Ian McCulloch, who refers to the Killing Moon as, there isn't a band in the world who's got a song anywhere as good as that. Praise indeed for your own stuff.

Yep. That was Echo and the Bunny Men with the Killing Moon. And you can see them in December in Glasgow and Barrowland. How about that? Now, a kind of odd bit of news. Joy Division and New Order, two bands, will be jointly inducted as a single act into the Rock and Roll Hall of Fame in November. In case you didn't know, I'll just recap that Joy Division singer Ian Curtis died in 1980, and the remaining band members formed New Order, and adding keyboard player Gillian Gilbert, and on to entirely different style of music and an entirely different career. But I'm going to play a wee track from Joy Division. This is Transmission.

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1: 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Now, Carole King is no longer touring, but the next best thing is a Carole King and James Taylor songbook tour by Night Owl Shows. And they've got four Scottish dates, Friday 3rd of July in Greenock, Saturday 4th of July Dunfermline, Sunday 5th of July in Edinburgh, and Tuesday 7th of July in Stranraer. And if you don't believe me, as a personal recommendation, beautiful, the Carole King musical, premiered way back in 2013, and has been touring worldwide ever since. And it's well worth seeing. I can personally vouch for that. I've seen it. It is marvellous. So it's a Carole King track, and, well, one not sang by her, but written for her. But let's kick off with this. You Make Me Feel Like a Natural Woman.

Oh, that was Carole King. And as promised, here's one she co-wrote with her now ex-husband, Jerry Goffin. This is The Shirelles. Will You Still Love Me Tomorrow?

Oh, that was the Shirelles with You Still Love Me Tomorrow. Now, if you're a fan of The Clash, you probably know this song, but this was the original, I Fought the Law, with Bobby Fuller Froar.

That was the Bobby Fuller Four with I Fought the Law and the Law Didn't Win. Now, as I've said many, many times in this programme, if it's a good song, it will always last the test of time. And the same with the song Stay With Me or Stay With Me Baby. It's written way back 1966 by two fellas called Jerry Rakavoy and George David Weiss, first recorded by Lorraine Ellison. And it's been in two films. Bette Midler sang it in the film The Rose, and Duffy in the film The Boats That Rocked. See, it's good stuff. It keeps coming up again and again, and loads of people have covered it. Steve Marriott, Long John Baldry, Natalie Cole, Janis Joplin, Ruby Turner. But here's a version by the Walker Brothers. Stay With Me, Baby.

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1: Hello again and welcome along to another of our occasional Local Music Spotlight extra shows with me, DB Extreme. I hope you're all set to join me for the next 60 minutes of great music. All styles, all genres, created right across Scotland by some truly outstanding artists and bands. Some of these tracks have been sent in by the artists themselves. Some come to us via families, friends and fans right across sunny Govan land. And some we've simply come across and felt we simply had to share with you. That's what this show's all about after all. This week we've got tracks from Jesse's Bridge, Ellie J, Jay Lee, we've got Niamh McLennan, Kevin McDermott, Pedigo, plus a very special closer from Machinery, and who knows who else we might manage to squeeze in over the next hour or so. So anyway, let's get started with three guys from Glasgow's East End who've been writing songs together for over 40 years. This is Jesse's Bridge with Open Your Eyes.

That was Smoke Away from the remarkably talented Ellie J, a Glasgow-born singer-songwriter who makes dark pop, adult pop stitched together with haunting piano hooks, bold beats and lyrics that cut without apology. At just 17 years old, her voice carries the weight of someone twice her age, moving from whisper-soft vulnerability to spine-tingling power and heartbeat. Influenced by the likes of Billie Eilish, Lana Del Rey, Radiohead and Olivia Rodrigo, Ellie J has already been championed by BBC Introducing and she's performed at Butefest, Oran Moore and the Voodoo Rooms. She even joined Callum Beattie on stage at just 14. Definitely one to watch very closely indeed. Upcoming gigs include the Waterside in Lanark on Saturday the 6th of June, Pitlochry Recreation Ground on Friday the 26th of June and the Hug and Pint in Glasgow on Thursday the 2nd of July. And before that, we opened with Open Your Eyes from Jesse's Bridge. Three guys from Glasgow's East End, Jerry Boyle, Leslie and Sandy Glass, now in their 60s, who played in pubs around Glasgow in the early 80s. Leslie and Jerry have been writing songs together for over 40 years and have a catalogue of over 200 songs. Jesse's Bridge takes its name from a bridge over the McLeod Canal in Gricasse, where I used to live until I was the age of 12. And Open Your Eyes, they tell us, is about seeing a good thing happen and then doing one yourself. A lovely message and a lovely track to open with today. Up next, we've got a debut single from a singer-songwriter based in Lochwinnoch. This is Josiah with Glimpse of Heaven.

0: Welcome back. Now, the track you just heard, called Riverside, was written and recorded by our very own Sonny G DJ, Daffy, to celebrate the Riverside Worldwide Festival taking place this Saturday, the 6th of June, at the brand new Riverside Park in Govan, on the south bank of the River Clyde. The park opened in March and occupies part of the historic Govan Graving Dock site, a major milestone in the regeneration of Glasgow's post-industrial waterfront. And this Saturday, Sonny G Radio is bringing the Riverside Worldwide Festival to life. The Riverside Worldwide Festival is a free community music festival celebrating live music, local talent, community spirit and big government energy by the river, taking place as part of the Commonwealth Games celebrations. It will bring together Scottish pop legends, orchestral music, hip-hop, DJs, choirs, local performers and community groups for a brilliant day out for all ages. And we're delighted to welcome Scottish pop legends The Bluebells to the festival, alongside a host of other great acts, including the likes of 12 Guitars, CCTV, the Glasgow Barons, Silver Keys, Stedge G and Freestyle Master, The Grand Scheme, Piping Live, Sunny Govan DJs, Govan All Sorts Choir and many, many more. The Riverside Worldwide Festival runs from noon until 6pm, with free entry for all. So come along for a great day out at Glasgow's newest park. And before Riverside, we heard Glimpse of Heaven from Josiah, a debut single from this Lochwinnock-based singer-songwriter released last July. A lovely piece of music, and we're very glad that it found its way to us. So thanks, Josiah, for sending that in. Also, a reminder now that if you're a musician creating music anywhere in Scotland and you'd like to hear your tracks on the People's Station, Sonny G Radio 103.5, simply head to sonnyg.org and click on the local music spotlight tab for full details.
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3: Hi everyone, my name is Paula Wingate. I run a women's menopause support group called Keep On Talking Menopause. It is on the second Monday of the month in the Pearce Institute, Govan Road, 7pm to 8:30pm. If anyone would like to get in touch, I'm on social media, Facebook and Instagram, called Keep On Talking Menopause. There's also leaflets inside the Pearce Institute as well, if anyone would like to have a read over. And just to let you know, ladies, you're not alone in this journey. I would love for you to come along. Thank you, Paula.
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0: Next up, the latest single from Jay Lee, the local rapper and producer who will be performing at the Riverside Worldwide Festival this Saturday as one half of CCTV. As you probably know, Jay Lee's been making music for over 5 years now, writing all his own lyrics and producing his own beats. Released on the 22nd of May, this is the fourth single from Jay Lee's debut album, and it's called All or Nothing. This track is called

That was Homebody, the brand new single from Niamh McLennan, released on the 29th of May. Niamh's a singer-songwriter from picturesque Applecross Peninsula up in the northwest coast of Scotland, now based in Glasgow. Her music blends contemporary sounds with hints of Scottish tradition, combining soulful vocals and infectious guitar riffs. And she's known for emotive and captivating live performances that invite listeners into a space where vulnerability meets empowerment. A wonderful track, and one that we'll be watching carefully. And before that, we had Jay Lee with Never Again. As I say, you can catch Jay Lee live at the Riverside Worldwide Festival this Saturday at Govan's new Riverside Park. And now a local singer-songwriter with quite the backstory. Tom Glasgow's released two singles in recent months as part of a brand new solo project, drawing on influences from previous projects spanning a two-decade-long musical career. He claims to be the first artist to have played every single venue in Glasgow, and he was the youngest performer ever to appear at the Glasgow Royal Concert Hall. This weekend, Tom is playing live at Rocco's Music Lounge on Mitchell Street, supporting 53 West on Friday evening, and then performing a solo set at HMV on Argyll Street at noon on Saturday. This track is What's Got Two Thumbs and a Bad Idea.

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Your station, your creation. Up next, the radio edit of Three Rules, a brand new single from JNS, an upcoming local hip-hop artist inspired by the likes of J. Cole and other storytelling rappers. Three Rules was debuted at the Northeast Takeover gig at McCool's in Glasgow and received excellent crowd engagement by all accounts. The track explores the message of staying true to oneself despite external pressures and expectations, emphasising the importance of breaking boundaries, taking risks and embracing challenges to grow and evolve. JRS encourages listeners to be unapologetically authentic and daring in pursuing their own goals. You can find JRS on Instagram, TikTok and YouTube, all at JRS_raps. This is Three Rules.

0: stage and break a mold.
1: JNS there with three rules. Next up, we have something similar, yet also very different. Preacher Boy's a new face to the music industry, of Indian origin, specifically Tamil, who grew up in a Hindu family and spent his teens as an atheist exploring worldly pleasures, until he was invited to church in 2023, gave his life to Christ and was born again, he says. He channels that transformation into music that's firmly rooted in hip-hop, electronic and gospel, always pointing towards Jesus, helping listeners tap into experiences that they may go through, but don't often talk about. He creates music, as he puts it, by the inspiration of the Holy Spirit, with diligence and conviction, aiming to inspire young people with Christian hip-hop that is unique, modern and genuinely impactful. So this is Preacher Boy with a track called Last Man Standing.

preacher boy there, with the last man standing. A powerful piece of music with a powerful message. And now, one of Scotland's most acclaimed singer-songwriters with a brand new single that is sharp, timely and brilliantly crafted. Kevin McDermott has built an exceptional reputation over the years through the Suede Crocodiles, the Kevin McDermott Orchestra, his eponymous solo projects and the Uncle Devil Show. And now he's back with Tell Me, released on the 15th of May and drawn from his forthcoming album, Sniper Davy. Tell Me is a thought-provoking track that explores themes of deliberate miscommunication and the search for clarity in an increasingly selfish environment. What McDermott himself describes as gaslighting, wrapped up in pop sensibilities reminiscent of LA XTC. Recorded at the Chem19 Studios and produced by Jamie Savage, featuring Kevin in vocals, Jim McDermott in drums, Nick Byatt in bass and vocals, and a particularly striking guitar performance from Mick Slavin. A driven, intelligent piece of music, this is Kevin McDermott with Tell Me.

That was When We Fall from Mason Heights, who are dystopian electronica duo from Edinburgh, whose soundtrack, as they put it themselves, a town that doesn't exist. Formed in 2018, they combine soaring female vocals, edgy synths, and thumping beats with pop sensibilities and distorted samples to create their own quite unique sonic world. When We Fall is their latest single, due for release on the 19th of June. You can find out more about Mason Heights at savagerecordings.com. Before that, we had Tell Me from Kevin McDermott, a masterclass in intelligent, purposeful songwriting. You can find out more about Kevin at kevinmcdermott.co.uk. And now, one of Glasgow's most exciting young bands, with a track that is their moodiest and most psychedelic work yet. Pedigo are a five-piece Glasgow dream pop group, following up on the success of their recent single, Hate Me, with a third single from their upcoming Sophomore EP, which is called Delicate Thing. This track, You Might Be Right, draws strong influences from Japanese Breakfast and Tame Impala. A soundscape of soaring vocals and driven drum beats that take you on a journey of self-discovery. Released last month, this is Pedigo with You Might Be Right.

That was You Might Be Right from Pedigo. Wonderful stuff. And now, before we play our final track today, a small apology is in order. If you managed to catch our most recent Inspiration of our show last Saturday lunchtime, you may have noticed that we had to cut short our final track from the Scottish prog rock supergroup Machinery, because I'd spent rather too long telling you about the Scottish Prog Fest, Was Like Us. It takes place this August when Machinery are going to be making their festival debut. Well, we're going to put that right today by giving you the full 7 minutes and 55 seconds of Atlantis V2. Exactly as Ewan Lawson of Machinery kindly intended when he sent it into our Sonny G Dropbox. And for those of you who went with us last week, Machinery are fronted by Ewan Lawson, original vocalist of Palis, with Mark Spalding and Bruce Levick, best known for Comedy of Errors and Grand Tour, Hugh Montgomery, founding member of Abel Gans and Grand Tour, and Alan Kerr, formerly of Exorion. The set at the Was Like Us Festival will include songs from Palis' legendary album, The Sentinel. The Was Like Us Scottish Prog Fest takes place at Glasgow's Drygate from noon until 11 o'clock at night on Saturday the 29th of August, featuring a headline set from Machinery alongside a whole host of great Scottish prog rock artists, including John Young, Comedy of Errors, Long Earth, Scarlet Inside, Snake Temple Kings, and Marley Davidson. Tickets are available now through ticketscotland.com. And so, to close out today's Local Music Spotlight Extra, as promised, in full, uninterrupted and uncut, this is my own personal favourite from the 8 tracks that Ewan Lawson kindly sent us. This is Atlantis V2 from Machinery. A stunning piece of music that I really hope you enjoy every second of. We see you.

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2: 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We provide one-to-one support for family members. 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Maybe there's financial pressures that we can support with. We also have a wonderful offer that if you're engaged with our one-to-one support, we provide a spa facility. So we have a fully qualified therapist who can ease some of those pressures and tensions and give you some real time for you. We also have 14 peer support led groups across the city. These are loosely categorised as kinship carers, family support groups and bereavement groups. We also provide one-to-one student psychological support, counselling, CBT, and this can be accessed through our service. Anybody can self-refer to FAS, they just need to pick up the phone. You can find more information about this on our website, fasglasgow.com, or Facebook page, FAS, or Instagram. 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People can self-refer and we work across the city. We are happy to come and support you in the area that you live. And for more information, please go to our website.
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Hello and good afternoon from Sunny Govan Radio Station. This is your host, Craig, who is live again for the first time in a couple of weeks, playing your songs from kind of all over, as I usually do, my little variety hour. James with Laid to kick us off this afternoon, and today I've got songs from the likes of, I've got ABBA, I've got Zara Larsson, David Bowie, even The Clash is in here this afternoon. I've got nine songs lined up for you, including James there. I've got an extra one at the end as like a little backup, just in case we need it, but I'm not going to tell you what that is until the end if we need it. I wasn't here last week. If yous were listening, it would have been a really old show that was being played, maybe from, say, a few weeks ago, because I was in Ibiza with my parents and grandparents and whatnot, just having a chill week away from Glasgow for a little bit. But yeah, I'm back now live in the studio. Don't know when the next time we'll be going away is, but I will let you guys know when that is. And I am still talking because usually by now I would have said a fact for my next song, as if you are new here, that's what I do. I try and get a fact for each song I play, excluding my first and last one. But today is quite a rare occasion because I never have no fact for the first actual song when I would have a fact, if that makes any sense. So usually I would be saying something by now, but instead I couldn't find anything for this next song, which is unusual. And there's one more near the end of my show as well that doesn't have one, but cross that bridge when we come to it. But yeah, I think I'll just get you straight into that song in question, and that one is, this is 3OH3 featuring Katy Perry, and this is Starstruck.

3OH The featuring Katy Perry there with Starstruck, all the way back from, I think it's around 2008. That song, it's one of the early songs I can ever remember listening to since I've loved music my entire life, and that one is one of the first ones that I ever listened to when I was really young. But I've got Amy Winehouse next up for you this afternoon. Now, she's got a pretty good catalogue of songs in this system here, including the likes of course Back to Black, Rehab, Tears Dry on Your Own, you know. Yeah, but I've got You Know I'm No Good to play for you today. Also likes of Valerie as well, featuring Mark Ronson. It's a really good one as well. But You Know I'm No Good, of course the song makes a reference to Roger Moore, who portrayed British secret agent James Bond in 7 films from 1973 until 1985. The lyrics in question goes, "By the time I'm out the door, you tear men down like Roger Moore." Now, the English actor quipped that he had no idea why Winehouse chose to include him in the lyrics, unless she wanted a word that rhymed with door, or she couldn't find a word that rhymed with Connery. Off the top of my head, I can't think of a word that rhymes with Connery, so I was going to say it would make sense to put Roger Moore in, but even in, I don't know if Roger Moore himself doesn't know why he was put in Amy Winehouse's song. I don't think anyone else will really figure it out, but yeah, I'm going to stick it on for you now then. This is Amy Winehouse, and this is You Know I'm No Good.

0: I'm Emma. I'm here to talk a little bit about the Craft Cafe. The Craft Cafe is a creative project based in Govan in the Elder Park Library. It is a creative project for people who are 60 and above, and it's free. We're there 3 days a week, Tuesday, Wednesday, Thursday, with slightly alternating hours. So 11 till 4 on a Tuesday and Thursday, and 10 until 2 on a Wednesday. It works as a drop-in, so people can come in as much or as little as they would like. Pretty informal in that sort of sense, so there's no pressure to stay for the full day if you don't feel like it. And we offer teas and coffees and cakes. As I've said, it's a creative project, but for a lot of people, the social contact is a big reason why they come. There's no pressure to get involved in any activity if you don't want to. However, there will always be a creative option on offer, and that could be anything from painting to ceramics, drawing, textile work. Some people just choose to do their own works. If this does interest you and you want to find out any more information, you could either just drop by at the library, or if you'd prefer, you could look online for Impact Arts, which is our main organisation. I would say the easiest thing is just to pop by. So if that does sound good to you, we would love to see you there. As I said, we're there every Tuesday, Wednesday and Thursday. Thanks so much.
1: Amy Wainhouse with You Know I'm No Good just before that advert there. And if you have just joined us, then you have also missed Starstruck by 3OH3 and Katy Perry, and Laid by James. But don't worry about that. Still get around six songs to play, maybe seven, depending on how much time we've got. I know it doesn't sound like a lot, six songs in 43 minutes, but believe me, it is definitely enough, especially since after I play this next song, I'm going to just mention a couple of things that's happening in and around Sunny G and at the Govan area. But before we get into that, though, I'm going to just tell you about the song that I'm going to be playing you, which is Telephone by Lady Gaga, and it also features Beyonce as well. So Lady Gaga actually wrote Telephone for Britney Spears, who demoed it for her sixth album, Circus, but ended up not using it. Gaga then tried to record it as a duet with Spears, but that didn't pan out, so she dialed up Beyonce to be her duet partner instead for this, and just as well she did, because this song went to number one in the UK and number three in the US, I think. So, of course, having those two artists around 2009-2010 on the same track, it was obviously going to do it well, just how big both those artists were at the time. But without further ado, I'm going to get you straight into it, and I'm going to tell you, once again, I've just mentioned, I'm going to tell you a couple of things after the song with what's happening in and around Govan in the next couple of weeks or so. But yeah, for now, this is Lady Gaga and Beyonce, and this is Telephone.

0: We're sorry.
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2: Lady Gaga and Beyonce there with Telephone Heat right here on Sunny Govan Radio Station. And before we continue with our list today, I'm just going to tell you a little bit about what's happening in around Sunny Govan and the Govan area. I'm going to actually start off with this thing here that I've got. It's the Freed Up CIC Sober Clubbing Experience. There has already been two, and on the 31st of May and 28th of June, at Audio on 14 Midland Street, or the postcode for that is G14PP. Whether or not you went to that, there are two more if you have missed it. The last one was just, that would have been 4 days ago, 28th of June. Yeah, just a few days ago. But the next one isn't until the end of the month. It's the 26th of July, the next one. And then the one after that is 30th of August, and it is only two more dates. So if you want to get down to that, make sure to stop by Audio, once again, on 14 Midland Street, or if you need the postcode, it will be G14PP. I'm not entirely sure where Audio is or where Midland Street is. I've probably passed it. I was going to say it's probably in town somewhere, but the chances of that are maybe not high. I would need to double check that if I can mention it next week, actually. It's on until 6 till 10 p.m. as well, so it's like just a evening kind of thing. But yeah, if you're up for that, then go to freedup.org.uk if you want to find out more about that. And the Rose Garden Volunteers, so if you want to get out and meet people, have a chat and a cuppa outside, and want to do something nice for your neighbours and the community, well, we are friends of Elder Park and we need your help. Of course, it's at the Rose Garden at Elder Park every Sunday from 1 to 4 p.m. Whether or not it's been happening the last couple of weeks, I'm not sure, because we're not really getting summery weather in Glasgow, apart from that like streak of like 4 days or whenever it was, like a couple of weeks ago. So, of course, the weather is permitted, just depending on how it is. Then it'll be 1 to 4 every Sunday, and refreshments like teas, coffees, snacks, biscuits, whatever, they're all provided as well. So if you check out the Facebook pages Friends of Elder Park and Rose Garden Volunteers, just for more information on that, if you want to, you know, just help out the Rose Garden and help out the Govan community in general. Now, what am I going to just list off here? So I have this leaflet and it tells you how to support Sunny G, and it also tells you how to listen in to Sunny G. I'm actually going to go to the support side first. So if you want to volunteer like I do, and I've been doing for a couple of years now, you can join the Sunny G team to learn new skills and meet new people. It's really simple if you want to get involved. If you're interested in, you know, making music or presenting like I do, or doing like being a DJ, you know, stuff like that, then just come down to 960 Govan Road or G513AJ. There's also a phone number, which is 0141 445 3741. There's also a couple of emails, which will be on maybe the other side of this. On the other sheet, actually, that I've got. I'll read off the email on that. But yeah, if you want to come down and volunteer, just come in. Everyone's friendly here, and they'll try and get a slot for you if they can, for you to make your own show or present or whatnot. But yeah, come down for that. You can also advertise with us. So, of course, I play around 4 or 5 adverts every show, just depending on how many songs I've got, and every single one was like made either in here or we've gone down to their place of work or wherever, or their event, and got vox pops of it there and then put it into the system here. That's for something else down here, though. I'll explain more of that later. But yeah, you can reach thousands of listeners and promote your business, service or event. Or maybe it was that one, actually. But yeah, anyway, if you want to, if say you've got something coming up in 2 months' time or something, then come down here and say, oh, I've got this coming up, is it okay if I put an advert in? You can stick on for your shows, whatever. You can absolutely come down and do that. We're more than happy to help you promote whatever you want, or just or like your service or event, or even a business as well, like your a place of work for employers or whatever. If you want employees or if you want people for like part-time jobs or whatever, then yeah, come down here and we'll be happy to put your advert on the system and out to the radio stations. Let's see. You can sponsor a Sunny G show. Support a Sunny G program and make your business a part of every show. Now, I've mentioned this a couple of times, but there is one show that happens, I'm sure it's Monday afternoons. I don't know if it's changed or not, but it was Walking Talking Football. And at the start of every show, they had a sponsor. It was some type of solicitor. I can never remember the name of it. But you can sponsor a show like they have. So yeah, if you want to, again, I would assume you would just go onto our website and yeah, maybe just request to support a show, or maybe you could come down here and do it. I'm not entirely sure, but I'm sure those are the best options if I was to take a guess. You can also email steg@sunnyg.org. I did say that the email was on the other piece of paper that I'm going to read out, but then I noticed the bottom left corner it was here. Steg@sunnyg.org if you have any questions about that as well. So that's one side of the leaflet I'm going to share, and the other side is how to get involved and how to listen. So if you want to listen, of course, if you're on the radio, you've already got it. It's 103.5 FM. If you're online, though, like on your phone or laptop, PC, whatever, then it'll just be sunnyg.org. And yeah, that's pretty much the ways how to do it. But how to get involved. So DJ Workshops is a free course that supports skills development and confidence. Is that the one? There's one of two courses. That one runs regularly. I do some DJ work myself every now and again. I'm definitely not an expert just yet, but I haven't even been going to like these like free courses. I've been helped by Steg when I'm in the station, which is really like I'm a regular in here. Kind of, I'm here every week doing shows and whatnot. So I've been showing how to do like work the DJ deck and stuff. But if you want to come down and do some DJ workshops, then of course go to our website, sunnyg.org, and you'll find out how to get involved there. So the Radio Skills and Podcasting course is a six-week SQA course to learn how to record and present a program. I'm sure this is the one that starts in October for like a block that starts in October for 6 weeks. Whether or not the tickets are still available, you would have to check that on the website. I'm sure that there will be probably a couple, although they do sell pretty fast. I do believe they sell pretty fast, so I would make sure to check the website to get tickets for that if you want to come down and do the SQA course on radio skills and podcasting courses. Let's see what else. Digital literacy drop-ins. You can have free one-on-one support for learning computer and smartphone digital skills, and this is for probably people that are just getting their first phone, maybe say they're, I don't know, going into high school or something, and they've got their new phone and they're not quite sure what to do with it or how to work it properly, or it's say a granddad or an older relative that have got a phone for their Christmas or their birthday and they're not entirely sure just how to work it. Well, come down to Sunny G. I'm sure Javid or Steg or even me, if I'm here, will help you work out how to, you know, work your phone and how to contact people and download stuff and all that, so all that jazz. But it also says computer skills as well. So again, if you've got that laptop, come down here and see. Again, I would definitely know how to use do most of it, but I would say Steg and maybe Georgia would be the experts on that as well. So come down here if you want to learn how to, you know, use your new phone or your new laptop or whatever. We will help you get started on that. But yeah, I think that's everything on this wee leaflet here. If there is anything on this one, I'm going to double check it on this other leaflet here that I've got. If there's anything else I need to mention, I will. But I don't think there is anything else that I need to mention that I haven't mentioned already on the other sheet of paper. So I think that is me finished mentioning stuff that's going on in and around Sunny Govan and the Govan area. And I will get you into my next song here, which is by ABBA. And we love about ABBA, don't we? I play them so regularly on my show. It's almost every week at this rate, but I don't really care. Everyone loves ABBA and you can't really get enough of them, really, can you? The song I've chosen today, I haven't actually played in here before, even though it is one of their more... Is it one of their more popular ones? It's Money, Money, Money. I know it didn't do very well in America. I think it hit number... I think it was number 56 in America. Can't quite remember where it hit here. They've definitely got more popular songs than this one. Regardless, though, the song reached number one in the likes of Australia, Belgium, France, Mexico, the Netherlands, New Zealand, and, at the time, West Germany. So it was definitely a popular song, but maybe not as popular as, you know, there are other ones, such as... Oh, there's so many to pick from. Let's see, The Winner Takes It All, Lay All Your Love On Me, you know, Dancing Queen, of course, you know, just to name a few. But yeah, I'm going to stick it on for you now then. This is Money, Money, Money, and this is ABBA.

Money, Money, Money by the amazing ABBA here on Sonny Govan. And I've got a song, I've actually never mind the song, I've got an artist that I just don't play. I've never actually played them in here, which is maybe a bit unusual considering I think their most popular one, Should I Stay or Should I Go, I would have maybe played at least once, but they're never, they're one of those bands that are like in my, never in my thought to play, if that makes any sense. Like, I never think to just go, oh, I'll play some of them. But it is The Clash, of course. With, I haven't got Should I Stay or Should I Go for the song today. I've actually got London Calling instead. It was actually requested by a friend the other day, and I thought, okay, I'll stick it on my show. But yeah, this is one of the most popular Clash songs, of course, and has been used in many commercials, or adverts, and soundtracks. It was used in promos counting down at the 2012 Summer Olympics in London, as well as the film soundtracks to For Intimacy in 2001, Billy Elliot in 2000, Atomic Blonde in 2017, and James Bond, the movie Die Another Day in 2002. So yeah, it's been used quite often in, you know, shows and adverts and whatnot. And I'm going to play it for you now. This is The Clash. And this is London Calling.

0: Hi, I'm Gordon from Menshed Govan, and this is what we do at the Menshed in Govan. Menshed are a place where men get together for activities like woodworking projects, cooking, bike repairs, music, and yelling at television during the playoffs. We have a pool table, dartboard, chess, drafts, you name it. If you're a man, young or old, any background with any level of ability, you're willing to share your company skills and wisdom with other men, then you can become a shed member known as a shedder. It's open to all ages. The men's shed's open on Monday, Wednesday, Friday from 10 o'clock till 3, unless the yoga class that takes priority, we stop at 2 on a Wednesday. But we also have a ladies' shed on a Thursday. On a Tuesday, we have a very, very popular nail cutting service, which is done with two professionally trained podiatrists. We do chair yoga on a Wednesday every week at 2 o'clock. Menshed Govan is situated in Angash Road. When I tell people where it is, it's just up from the health centre and it's not too far away from the bus stops. So if you're a wee bit outside the area, the number 3 bus stops outside it, so does the 34. And Menshed was a lifesaver to me. I was sitting in the house after I retired 6 months and I was told politely to go round and give the men's shed a try, and I never look back. It's an absolute lifesaver. If you want to learn more about Men's Shed Govan, go and check out our website. It's at menshedgovan.online. We've come up with our motto for the men's shed. It's no matter how you feel, get up, dress up, show up, and never give up.
1: The song just before that advert there was London Calling by The Clash, which I didn't realise was so old. I didn't realise it was late 70s. I don't think it was that long ago that the song that song released. But the song I've got next for you is even older than that. It's from 1977, or the album that it's on is from 1977 anyway. It's David Bowie I've got with Heroes, which was actually something of an underachiever when originally released. I think it hit number 24. Yeah, when it originally released it, Heroes peaked at a lowly 24 back in 1977 in the UK and actually failed to make the Hot 100. However, in the week after David Bowie's death in 2016, the song finally made the top 20 in the country of his birth, leaping into the chart at number 12. Of course, David Bowie, one of the greatest male artists of even like back then, 70s, 80s, and it shows just how popular he was, that even after his death, 10 years ago now actually, just how popular he still was and still is nowadays. But yeah, I'm going to play this for you now, and I did actually manage to find a fact for the song after this, which I didn't think I was gonna, but I did find something. So yeah, after this I'm going to just mention that, but for now, this is Heroes by David Bowie.

What a song that is. David Bowie with Heroes here on Sunny Govan radio station. Now I'm down to my last two of the afternoon, and my penultimate song of the afternoon is by Zara Larsson and David Guetta, and this one here, it was a couple of years ago, 3 years ago now. It's On My Love, it's called. On the 15th of September 2023, this was released as the third single from Larsson's fourth studio album, Venus. It follows Zara Larsson and David Guetta's first collaboration, the song This One's For You, which was the official song of Euro 2016, which of course Portugal won on home... Oh, it wasn't on home soil. They beat the team that was on home soil, France, in that final. The song reached the top three in the likes of Latvia and Sweden, as well as the top 10 in Norway and the Czech Republic. I couldn't find the chart numbers for like the UK and stuff, but that's all I could find in like the wee section from where I was searching. But yeah, it wasn't on I couldn't find anything on my usual website, so I had to like dig deep to find something to say about it. But nonetheless, I must find something about it, and this is Zara Larsson and David Guetta, and this is On My Love.

Zara Larsson and David Guetta with On My Love here on Sunny Govan as my penultimate song. And to finish up today, we've got Eminem featuring Rihanna with Love the Way You Lie. Now, I'm going to not talk that much because the song's nearly 5 minutes in itself and it's 5-1 right now. So I'm just going to say thank you, as always, for listening to my show. And I will be here in person next Thursday afternoon to give you more variety in my variety hour. But yeah, here is Eminem featuring Rihanna, Love the Way You Lie. And once again, thank you as always for listening, and I'll see you all again. Goodbye for now.

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0: 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Oh, there you go. I'm sure you'll agree that was quite an interesting funky treble this week.
1: Oh, Bain Marie.
0: Okay, so who do we have? So first in the pile, it was level 42.
1: They're Packer Ank, they are the real McCoy.
0: With the track Last Chance.
1: Oh, Bain Marie.
0: Second in the pile, it was Nick Van Gelder.
1: Lovely jubbly.
0: With the track Moments.
1: La Plume de la Mouton.
0: And last in the stack, but not least.
1: Ready when you are, Elsie.
0: It was Stevie Wonder with Higher Ground.
1: May we, may we.
0: So, how do we follow that funky treble?
1: Ready when you are, Elsie.
0: With something like this from the Talking Heads.
1: Lovely jubbly.
0: Here's Once in a Lifetime.

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0: Anyway, here's Deep Purple.

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0: Ready when you are, Elsie.
1: Oh, there we go. That was Squeeze there from 1981 with the track Is That Love?
0: Lowry Doors.
1: Okay, moving along swiftly now to 1980. Here's XTC.
0: Lovely jubbly.
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2: Well, I was born on the side of a road, a gap in the hedge, did you hear what I said? 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

0: Regala Kelly for you folks, eh? 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
1: My way, my way.
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0: Okay, so just about come to that point in the show where it's time to bid you all farewell and say goodbye. So I hope you've enjoyed a fantastic 2 hours of absolute madness.
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0: Mayhem.
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3: They're Packer Ank, they are the real McCoy.
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0: Shut up! Oh, Christy.

Hello there. DJ Pete here, sipping on some iced coffee, as it's a little hot at the mo. Not from the scintillating tunes that are on the way, but from the baking sun. Perhaps today's show should go towards cooler, more chill electronic sounds? Nah. I'm just going to carry on as usual on DJ Pete's Electric Chair, your fortnightly house for electronic beats, Prince, house, techno, ambience, and all that. Coming to you via Sunny G103, Glasgow's community station. Thursdays at 3 every fortnight. So, gonna start us off with a new track from Bradford-born Nia Archives, whose earlier EPs and debut LP, Silence is Loud, we greatly enjoyed on the show. She's already back with a new album of alt jungle called Emotional Junglist, out July 24th, which is the same day as Charlie XCX's new album too. July is packed. So here's the single, Vertical.

Vertical by Near Archives, from her upcoming album Emotional Junglist, out next month. Heading back to the early 90s now for some classic IDM ambient techno stuff from pioneering Canadian electronic producer Richie Horton under the alias Fuse. So Horton set out to create something between the futurism of Detroit techno and the hypnosis of Chicago house. And the album, Dimension Intrusion, is the result, seen as a classic of the genre. Here's the title track, Dimension Intrusion.

Dimension Intrusion by Fuse. Gonna join South London duo DDWY now for a track from their 2025 EP Beaming Backwards, four tracks of blissed out ethereal beats, harkening back to the 90s. This is Peak Smile.

You listen to DJ Pete's Electrature on Sunny G103. DDWY there with Peak Smile. Wow! A couple of weeks ago, I went down to London to see Electrature fave FKA Twigs at the O2 Millennium Dome. She was incredible. Over 2 hours of amazing physicality and drama and beautiful vocals and endless energy and even a showcase to the London ballroom scene halfway through, Paris is Burning style. Too much to sum up. And amazing to see her journey over the years. I first saw FKA Twigs in 2014, performing on her tour for LP1 in this wee church in Bristol. Just her and a few musicians on the stage. And now an arena, dancers, pole dancers too, big screens, pounding sound, and thousands in like an ecstatic communion. Brilliant. Also, the last artist I saw at the London O2 was, you guessed it, Prince, but that was years ago. Anyway, let's celebrate FKA's brilliance with this Arca-produced track from her first album, LP1. It's called Lights On, which she performed in both gigs I saw her to.

That was Lights On by FKA Twigs. Off to New Zealand now for some chill down-tempo from the duo 2XM. The first time I played them on the show, over 100 episodes ago, I played a track from their 2021 EP, Imperspect. I thought we'd go back to it and give the title track a spin. Here you go.

That was 2XM with Inperspect. We're still on a bit of a Boards of Canada kick on the show following the release of their fifth album, Inferno, last month. Let's go back 20 years now to their Trans-Canada Highway EP and this track, Skyliner.

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That was Bozo Kanda with Skyliner. Another Electrochair fave who's got a new album out next month is the alt R&B singer-songwriter Kalula in her shoegaze era on the upcoming album New Avatar, it looks like. Anyway, let's go back to her 2015 debut mixtape, Cut For Me, with Floor Show.

That was Floor Show by Kalula. London-based producer 1-800-Girls recently released his debut album, Love, L-O-V-E, and I've been really liking this chill, minimal track on it. Home, it's called, and here it is.

owned by 1-800-GIRLS. Prince time. While we wait for the album of unreleased tracks from The Vaults the Prince Estate is releasing at the end of August, Timeless it's called, I thought we'd instead go take a look-see at one of Prince's many cancelled album projects. This one was meant to follow up Parade, with Prince again working alongside his band The Revolution. Called Dream Factory, it went through many configurations, but Prince soon disbanded The Revolution, which ended the project, although many of the tracks ended up on Sign of the Times. This track, Train, recorded in July 1986, finally saw a release on the Super Deluxe Sign of the Times set. So here you go.

You listen to DJ Pete's Electrochair on Sunny G 103.5 FM. That was Train by Prince. We've also been on a big Lone kick on the show recently, following his latest album Hyperphantasia, released back in April. Here's a treat from his 2016 album Levitate. It's called Triple Helix.

Triple Helix by Lone. Been thinking we needed more enigmatic French-Canadian electro on the show, so let's have some more Marie Davidson and a track from last year's City of Clowns album, Demolition.

That was Demolition by Marie Davidson. End of the show now, and we're going to close out with some raw, visceral power. I was on the long train journey to or from London, can't remember which, when I was listening to some F Buttons and felt it was time to explore their brilliant second album, Tarot Sport, on the show. I love that album so much. Hypnotic, grinding, ear-splitting noise. Just glorious. Perfect for staring out the window with the world whizzing past. This is Lisbon Maroon. That's it from me in the electric chair. I'll be back in a couple weeks. See ya.

0: Yo, what's up? This is Coolio with The Flow, and you're checking out the sweet sounds of Sonny Govan. 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
1: 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Some folks look for answers. Others look for fights. Some folks up in treetops just look to see the sights. Say it once again now. Oh, I hope you understand. When it's done and over, Lord, a man is just a man. This is A Pile of Smoking Leather.

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1: 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Make it nice and easy, yeah, know what I mean? Well, it's a day late, but Canada Day was yesterday, so today is all about Canadian artists that I like, and hopefully you like too, or will like, maybe, after you hear some. And so we've got the Tragically Hip, Neil Young, Chilliwack, April Wine, the Guess Who, plus obviously the house band, the Grateful Dead, from this day in Grateful Dead history, where the band played a whopping 9 shows. They played 1971 at the Fillmore West. They played 1981 at the Summit in Houston, Texas. They played 85 Civic Arena, Pittsburgh. 86 Rubber Bowl, University of Akron, Akron, Ohio. 87 Silver Stadium, Rochester. 88 Oxford Plains. 89 Sullivan Stadium, Foxborough, Mass. 94 Shoreline Amphitheater, Mountain View. 95 Deer Creek, Noblesville. Oh, infamous Deer Creek shows. Infamous Deer Creek shows. So it's about that time, I think, we need to get this show started for you. So that's what we're going to do right now. You're tuned into A Pile of Smoking Leather on Sunny Govan Radio, 103.5 FM. So I'll be playing some songs from the This Day in Grateful Dead history later on in the second set today. But you know what's going to get stranger, being Canada Day late. So let's get on with the show.

Oh, yeah, a little bit of Tragically Hip to start off the day with Grace 2, live from Halifax, Nova Scotia. 2nd of February, 1995. That goes out to my buddy Finchie. A couple early shout-outs to get to. Stevie Wood, welcome along, my brother. Big Finchie, welcome along. And Shadab and Kushti, welcome. Glad you guys are here, man. Glad you're here. So Canada Day late. I got a triple shot of a band called 5440. Here's the first one.

0: And there you have it. A triple shot of 5440, a great Vancouver band. Great Vancouver band. So we had three from them. We had Sheila from Dear Dear, 1992. And after that, we had I Go Blind from their self-titled 1986. And after that, the one you just heard was Ocean Pearl from Smilin' Buddha Cabaret, 1994. So you've been tuned into A Pile of Smoke and Leather on Sunny Govan Radio, 103.5 FM Glasgow, or sunnyg.org all over the world. We'll be back after this quick advert.
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0: We're back. So here you go. This is a little double shot of my favorite Canadian band of all time. Has to be, man. Tragically Hip. Here you go, Finchie.

just beautiful, man, just beautiful. Tragically hip, double shot, long time running from Road Apples 92, and before that you had 38 years old from Up to Here 1989. What a band, what a band. I hope you're sitting around a campfire right now listening to that, because that's where you should be. Finch, I don't know what you're doing, but there you go, brother. We double shot of your favorite Canadian band, and mine too, man, Tragically Hip. And here's another great Canadian band on Canada Day Late special.

0: And they go,
1: radio. And there you have it. It'll be double shot of the Guess Who. I'm going to send that one out to my pal John Kilbride. That's your homework for the next week, man. Get yourself immersed in some Guess Who. We had Hand Me Down World from Share the Land 1970. And three more days from Share the Land 1970. Two from the same album. Great band, the Guess Who, man. Saw them live a few times back in the day. They were good. They were good. Wasn't back in the day, but it was back in the day. You know what I mean? So they were still pretty good. Anyways, this one goes out to Papa Joe Gillis. He rolled this out on Jukebox Hero one night, and we all were like, oh, man, where'd you get this from? He'd been stashing in his back pocket for quite a while. A little bit of Chilliwack with Fly at Night.

Wow, what a double shot that was, man. It wasn't even a double shot. It was just two great tracks, man, back to back. So we had, we started with Fly at Night, Chilliwack, and that goes out to Papa Joe Gillis, man, the Jukebox Hero Champion, 1976, Dreams, Dreams, Dreams. And we just heard Roller from April Wine. Wow, what a crazy track, man. Love it. Roller, yeah. Anyways, double shot, double shot. A Pile of Smoking Leather is home in the double shot. So here's the final double shot of the day. We're moving into the second hour, and I'm not even done the first set yet. Something's going wrong here today. But anyways, double shot of the man, Mr. Neil Young.

0: 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We'll be back after the adverts.
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0: Welcome to the Apostles set break, halftime, intermission, whatever you want to call it. What'd you like to do? I like to wander. So today we'll get you a little bit of traffic, sports, weather, Apostle News, Sunny G Community News. So let's get right over to the traffic cams. Roads are looking not too bad, man. We're straight on over on the M8 to the Royal Hospital. Let's open up that camera. M8 Shield Hall. Let's move the microphone over so you can actually hear me. Shield Hall's looking not too bad. Not too bad at all. Let's move on down towards Cardonald. Ooh, starting to look busy. It's 5:15. 13 minutes past 5 to be exact. 14 minutes past 5 to be exact. And we're just getting on to our halftime show here because I went a little bit crazy with the tunes. I had the Canadiana tunes. Anyways, the roads are looking good, man. The roads are looking really good. Kenning Park, currently unavailable, so I can't even tell you what's going on there, man. Dumbreck, deed, absolutely. So just take your time. It's nice out, and everybody's got to get where they're going. Do you know what I mean? No road rage. We don't do road rage. It's been pretty rubbish weather, so hopefully it'll pick up a little bit. Hopefully by next weekend it'll pick up, because I'm heading down to playing on the farm. Can't wait. Yeah, so in sports, World Cup's still going strong, eh? The knockout phase is here. Germany's out already. Netherlands are out. England won last night. Rubbish. And, lots of good teams still in, man. America won again. Canada won. Looking forward to their game against Morocco. I'm on the Canucks. Right, the Apostle News, the Grateful Dudes played at Club 85 in Hitchin last weekend. And oof, what a show they put on. What a show, man. Peter Williams, thanks for the stream, my brother, as per usual. They opened up the show with Help on the Way, Slipknot, Franklin's Tower, to open the first set. And it was just killer, man. It was absolutely killer. So good. And then the stream went down just after Franklin's Tower, and it didn't come back on until the end of the first set, which was Might As Well. Cool. And then the second set was all good. And they literally went deep, deep, deep into Dark Star. Killer, man. Absolutely killer. So it was good. I didn't make it down there, but not a problem, man. Not a problem. Playing on the farm is next weekend. So this, a week today, when I'm sitting in the hot seat here, it's going to be all about playing on the farm, the Grateful Dudes, and all the freaky cats that I'm going to be partying with down there in Cirencester. Can't wait, man. Absolutely cannot wait. Playing on the farm is one of the best of the year. It's going to be so much fun. And I got to fly out to Vancouver on the Monday morning after, too. So that's always a bonus, you know, when you got to do that. A little something for the Scottish Deadheads. The band Neon Light Diamonds from Edinburgh will be performing as The Lightning Way for the days between at Leith Arches during Edinburgh Fringe Festival. The dates and times are as follows. Friday the 7th of August, 5 to 6:30. Sunday the 9th of August, 9 to 10:30. Friday the 14th, 6 to 7:30. Saturday the 15th, 6 to 7:30. And Sunday the 16th, 9 till 10:30. The band consists of Willie Douglas, Theo Barry Douglas, Rowan Hyman, Doogie James, Isaac Sutherland, Andy Duncan. So all you Scottish Deadheads finally have another Grateful Dead gig to get to up here. So I'll be there, hopefully, you know? I'll hopefully be there. Who else? The Deadheads will be at Cult VR in Cardiff. This will be a Sphere-style immersive audiovisual experience. The first of its kind in the UK, I think. And tickets are selling fast, and the early birds are already gone. And San Jerome will ride the Purple Sage into Porter's in Cardiff for a free Playing on the Farm warm-up gig on Thursday, the 9th of July. So that's that. Sunny G News Hip Hop Festival in Queen's Park is approaching very, very fastly. It will be Saturday, the 25th of July. Make sure you get there for this annual Sunny G event because it is, it's a banger. It literally is a banger. So, anyways, I think that's about halftime show just about finished. We don't really need to keep chatting away, do we? There's a couple minutes left in this track, so I'm just going to let you play it out. We'll be back with the second set very shortly.

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1: Folks, the protagonist. 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
1: 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Oh, wow, what a great show I've had today. I've been had so much fun doing the Canadiana thing and getting to chat with everybody in the Mixcloud and the Facebook Live and all that. So you've been tuned into A Pile of Smoke and Leather. We'll be back next Thursday, same time, same channel. Here's your encore, more Canadiana for you. Tragically Hip, Wheat Kings. Make sure you're here next week. It's going to be all about playing on the farm. Lots of Grateful Dudes, lots of Grateful Dead. Lots of good times. Peace. See you next week.

welcome back to the Rewind Hour on Sunny G, where, as always, we bring you the best hits from past decades and come here to be played. Lovely to be here this afternoon, and let's get things started with Martha and the Muffins, Echo Beach.

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That was Come Back and Stay from Paul Young. A great song, and it's no wonder that it reached number 4 on the UK singles chart. Up next here in Sunny G, we have Together and Electric Dreams.

Hungry Like the Wolf, Duran Duran. Great song, but would you believe this one was actually poorly received by some when it released in 1982. However, over time it did gain popularity, and eventually Rolling Stones in 2022 ranked it at number 5 on their list of the 100 best songs of 1982. Up next though, we have Pet Shop Boys.

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That's another great one that reached number 4 on the 1985 UK Singles Chart. Up next on Cine G, we've got Blondie.

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Thanks for joining me for the Rewind Hour here on Sunny G. It was great to be here this afternoon, and I'll leave you with one final track from the Cranberries, Dreams.

Hello there. DJ Pete here, sipping on some iced coffee, as it's a little hot at the mo. Not from the scintillating tunes that are on the way, but from the baking sun. Perhaps today's show should go towards cooler, more chill electronic sounds? Nah. I'm just going to carry on as usual on DJ Pete's Electric Chair, your fortnightly house for electronic beats, Prince, house, techno, ambience, and all that. Coming to you via Sunny G103, Glasgow's community station. Thursdays at 3 every fortnight. So, gonna start us off with a new track from Bradford-born Nia Archives, whose earlier EPs and debut LP, Silence is Loud, we greatly enjoyed on the show. She's already back with a new album of alt jungle called Emotional Junglist, out July 24th, which is the same day as Charlie XCX's new album too. July is packed. So here's a single, Vertical.

Vertical by Near Archives, from her upcoming album Emotional Junglist, out next month. Heading back to the early 90s now for some classic IDM ambient techno stuff from pioneering Canadian electronic producer Richie Horton under the alias Fuse. So Horton set out to create something between the futurism of Detroit techno and the hypnosis of Chicago house. And the album, Dimension Intrusion, is the result, seen as a classic of the genre. Here's the title track, Dimension Intrusion.

Dimension Intrusion by Fuse. Gonna join South London duo DDWY now for a track from their 2025 EP Beaming Backwards, four tracks of blissed out ethereal beats, harkening back to the 90s. This is Peak Smile.

You listen to DJ Pete's Electrochat on Sunny G 103. DDWY there with Peak Smile. Wow! A couple of weeks ago, I went down to London to see Electrochair fave SKA Twigs at the O2 Millennium Dome. She was incredible. Over 2 hours of amazing physicality and drama and beautiful vocals and endless energy and even a showcase to the London ballroom scene halfway through, Paris is Burning style. Too much to sum up. And amazing to see her journey over the years. I first saw FKA Twigs in 2014, performing on her tour for LP1 in this wee church in Bristol. Just her and a few musicians on the stage. And now an arena, dancers, pole dancers too, big screens, pounding sound, and thousands in like an ecstatic communion. Brilliant. Also, the last artist I saw at the London O2 was, you guessed it, Prince, but that was years ago. Anyway, let's celebrate FKA's brilliance with this Arca-produced track from her first album, LP1. It's called Lights On, which she performed in both gigs I saw her to.

That was Lights On by FKA Twigs. Off to New Zealand now for some chill down-tempo from the duo 2XM. The first time I played them on the show, over 100 episodes ago, I played a track from their 2021 EP, Imperspect. I thought we'd go back to it and give the title track a spin. Here you go.

That was 2XM with Inperspect. We're still on a bit of a Boards of Canada kick on the show following the release of their fifth album, Inferno, last month. Let's go back 20 years now to their Trans-Canada Highway EP and this track, Skyliner.

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That was Border Canada with Skyliner. Another Electrochair fave who's got a new album out next month is the alt R&B singer-songwriter Kalula in her shoegaze era on the upcoming album New Avatar, it looks like. Anyway, let's go back to her 2015 debut mixtape, Cut For Me, with Floor Show.

That was Floor Show by Kalula. London-based producer 1-800-GIRLS recently released his debut album, Love, L-O-V-E, and I've been really liking this chill, minimal track on it. Home, it's called, and here it is.

owned by 1-800-GIRLS. Prince time. While we wait for the album of unreleased tracks from The Vaults the Prince Estate is releasing at the end of August, Timeless it's called, I thought we'd instead go take a look-see at one of Prince's many cancelled album projects. This one was meant to follow up Parade, with Prince again working alongside his band The Revolution. Called Dream Factory, it went through many configurations, but Prince soon disbanded The Revolution, which ended the project, although many of the tracks ended up on Sign of the Times. This track, Train, recorded in July 1986, finally saw a release on the Super Deluxe Sign of the Times set. So here you go.

You listen to DJ Pete's Electrochair on Sunny G 103.5 FM. That was Train by Prince. We've also been on a big Lone kick on the show recently, following his latest album Hyperphantasia, released back in April. Here's a treat from his 2016 album Levitate. It's called Triple Helix.

Triple Helix by Lone. Been thinking we needed more enigmatic French-Canadian electro on the show, so let's have some more Marie Davidson and a track from last year's City of Clowns album, Demolition.

That was Demolition by Marie Davidson. End of the show now, and we're going to close out with some raw, visceral power. I was on the long train journey to or from London, can't remember which, when I was listening to some F Buttons and felt it was time to explore their brilliant second album, Tarot Sport, on the show. I love that album so much. Hypnotic, grinding, ear-splitting noise. Just glorious. Perfect for staring out the window with the world whizzing past. This is Lisbon Maroon. That's it from me in the electric chair. I'll be back in a couple weeks. See ya.

0: welcome to another House Dimension show here, Sonigovern 103.5 FM. This is Phil B here and
1: Mike here. How are we all doing out there?
0: Thank
1: you as usual for tuning in. Hope you're all well and enjoying the weather. It's still warm, remember.
0: Yeah.
1: It might be raining, it might be windy, but it's still summer, so we've got to enjoy it.
0: So this is live show number 354.
1: Yep, excellent, 354. Stay locked on.

0: As I was saying, this is live show number 354. My tunes this evening, mate.
1: Yes.
0: Tunes are tune from Aaron Volta.
1: Oh, yeah.
0: A new release is from Del Fonda and Fritz Ventink again. Pushing them out.
1: Well, he must be. Yeah, good. It's good to see you still kicking it out.
0: Also got up tempo, chill, deep house, and prunk, funk. On nice. The PIV.
1: Nice. Prunk is cool.
0: Yep. Second set of tunes are new releases from Eva Landsberg.
1: There's her name.
0: She's got a new album out just now, actually, and I thought I'd play a couple of tunes off of that. Black Suit, a new release from Shamars, funny enough.
1: Your mate.
0: Yep. New tunes from Alexne and Fink. And Alexne are fantastic. What I did this week is I actually had an Alexne tune, and it was this morning. I actually thought I'm going to check out Alexney a wee bit more. And there's an absolute belter of a tune that I thought, I'm not changing them now, I'll keep that one for next week.
1: Right.
0: Old tunes are old style house, vapour deep, new, disco, soul house, tech house. Third set of tunes are HT played in 2020.
1: Right.
0: And we're still going through some of our back catalogue shows.
1: We've so many good tunes in 2020 that was kicking into 2020 into July. So we'll get to 21 next week.
0: Yeah. Good tunes lined up. These are names from the past. Jason Bai, Leg Jazz,
1: remember them?
0: Yeah. Harrison BDP.
1: Yep.
0: Fulhamore.
1: Yep.
0: Los Goddard. I can't remember him, but I played him. All cool disco house, heavy percussion, squelchy, spacey, and chill house tunes lined up.
1: Cool. What I've got, I've been dipping into Mixmag's top tunes of 26 so far, four new names to House Dimensions. Tim Lucent, Christos, and Mona Matsuoka. Then we have Young Singh, we have Altrice, and then Paris with two R's. So you may want to get your lug holes around one or two of these, and we can have a wee review just to see what you think, just from your perspective, whether you think these are top tunes of 26.
0: Yeah, okay.
1: Okay, so do that. Then diving deep into 2020 with 10 tunes from big names in HD, Zihan and Kamian, who we knew and loved back in the day. Eris Drew, you'll recall.
0: Yeah.
1: Eris Drew. Coulter, Ben Sterling, DiMarzo, Ludwig AF, who else we have? Toman, Sydney Charles, George Smeadows, and Kevin Everett. So, four names that were big back then, and some are big now, others have sort of dwindled, and we'll talk a bit about that. So, that's what's on the show tonight.
0: We started off the show there with a really wee quick funk house tune from Aguva, Willy Nilly it's called, a wee single release, pushed out on the 30th of May 2025 on their own label. So check Aguva out, it's Alan Chen, an Afro-Cuban jazz and tropical grooves producer, born in Shanghai, now living in the States.
1: Yeah, cool.
0: And the tune that we've been talking over here is that is a wee feature. I featured them last week. It's The Godfathers of Deep House, South Africa.
1: Right.
0: And that tune was quite a kind of total chill house tune, picked for talking over, really.
1: Apologies to the producers for that.
0: Yeah. That tune's called Angry Boss Nostalgic Mix. There's an old one pushed out in 2019. On Your Deep Is Not My Deep. The Godfathers of South, as I said, we played them last week.

Moving quickly on to a new release here, kind of up-tempo chill house. This is a collaboration between Del Fonda and Jeannie Fell. Naked is the name of the tune, Jeannie Fell Remix. New release, released on the 4th of March 2026. Del Fonda from Buenos Aires and Jeannie Fell from Peru. So, South America.

0: A wee touch of old style deep house here for you. This is Fritz Ventink, who's kind of resurfaced recently and pushed out a number of EPs and singles. A wee collaboration with Malin Genie.
1: Oh yeah, this, I remember Malin Genie.
0: Yeah, this new year's tune is a compound OP 12 inch mix off the EP S Series VA Volume 6. Released on the 4th of June on the Copyright Control label, Fritz from the Netherlands, and as I said, another new release. Keep them coming, Fritz.

an old weed tune here. This is a bit of jazz funk for you. I just picked this one because, I don't know, I thought it was a good tune. This is a collaboration between Aaron Volta, Project 89, and Richard Earnshaw. And it's jazz funk, the name of the tune, Richard Earnshaw Remix. New single release, pushed out 2023 on the PIV. All these guys are from the Netherlands and not new to HD.

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Get ready for Scotland's only all-element hip-hop event taking place at Queen's Park Arena, Glasgow, on Saturday the 25th of July. 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

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Not decks, in the seat. First tune from my pick of Mixmag's top tunes of 26 so far. Track called Hakio no Kiki by Tim Lucent, Christos and Mona Matsuoka.

So I was reading a bit about Tim Lucent, who's from Brooklyn, but Mona Mazzocca, interesting, she's a world famous model, a real big career in modelling for Chanel, Kenzo, Dior, etc. And now she's emerging vocalist and artist, so she's crossed over to producing this sort of funky deep house, which I like very much.

Okay, next up from my selection of Mix Mag's top tunes so far is Young Sing, a track called NUG46, and never heard this guy before, but he blends hip-hop with Punjabi flavours, and this is a serious breakbeat tabla going on here. So out in April 26, and chose this one because I love a breakbeat tabla, can't go wrong.

we go. Track by Young Sing, Nyenyu G46. Track from Mix Mag's Top Tunes of 26 so far. You're listening to House Dimensions on Sunny Govan with me, Mike, and Phil in the decks. Hope you enjoying the show so far. We're on till 10, and every Thursday, 8 to 10, you can listen to us here, as you have found out. But you can also watch us on Mixcloud. If you just go type in Mixcloud Sunny G103, you get the link. And I think the link is also up on the website. So do that. Next up, we have Altrice, a track called Goodbye Later On. Came out last month, two months ago, May 26. Altrice is a Tucson-based DJ. Get that up right after this.

0: So yeah, I just thought we'd have a wee chat about some of these tunes that Mix Marcus pushing out his top tunes of 26 so far. Phil, out of the three, he was saying that third one by Altrice is one he would have picked out of them. Thoughts on that track, Phil?
1: No, I wasn't that massively keen, the first two tracks that he played, mate, and you'll know that, but definitely...
0: Particularly the second one.
1: Oh, it's just a wee bit too much for me.
0: Yeah.
1: But definitely the tune that we're listening to just now, I really like. It's nice and glitchy, and it's a wee bit upbeat, and it's very, very tight, and it's catchy. I think it's a good tune.
0: Yeah, cool. Get a bit more of it, and then one more, or two more from this wee feature. A bit more Altrice, out of Tucson, Arizona.

next up we have Paris with two R's. Bristol bass now, came out May 26th, Bristol bass producer, bit of bass, heavy, electronic music. Fringes of dubstep, grime, techno, track called Dripping. Check it out.

Okay, there we go. That was Paris with 2 hours dripping with a bit of techno, grimy sort of stuff there going. Very hypnotic stuff, finds the middle of the dance floor, not wanting to move for that one, or not wanting to move from the dance floor from that one. Next up we have Georgia Smith, an artist I've featured in the past. I really love her vocals. This one is sort of UK funky meets UK garage. Lots of energy in it, and it's a track called What's Done Is Done, so check this one out.

0: With more misinformation being shared than ever, it's crucial to separate fact from fiction when discussing refugees and asylum seekers in the UK. We often see headlines claiming people with refugee status are flooding the country and illegally entering the UK, while social media accounts continue to spread misinformation around refugees. But how much of this is actually true? Let's tackle some of the biggest myths and break down the facts.
1: Myth one, we can't let everyone in just because they want to come here.
2: Reality, refugees don't migrate by choice. They flee persecution and life-threatening situations, seeking safety and protection. Most refugees don't want to come to the UK, with the majority staying in neighbouring countries.
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0: they'll be here again pushing out some tunes, and the next five tunes I have here lined up are all new releases. First two tunes are by Eva Landsberg, who I can't remember, maybe it was about 5 or so years ago. Mm-hmm. I really played a lot of Eva Landsberg.
1: I do remember that.
0: And I'm playing these two tunes because she's just released a brand new EP, which I think is great. It's kind of old style deep house. Her EP is called the Black Suit EP, and it was released on the 26th of June on the Body in Deep label. This is the first tune of this EP. HD, as I said, been playing Eva for many years, and producer and DJ from Latvia. Check her out and check out her new album. Fantastic EP.

This is the second tune by Eva Landsberg off her new EP, Black Suit EP. And the name of this one is Crystal Eyes. And I think I like this tune because it's a kind of vapor deep house. Absolutely. One of the better tunes on that EP. Check it out.

0: I just couldn't help myself this week. Shamar's pushes out a tune one a week, and I've been trying to wean myself off Shamar's for quite some time. But he's got this tune out. This is called Noon Till Disco Extended Mix. So Shamar's the new disco king. This one came out on the 26th of June on the Bedrock Tracks label. We know them. Shamar's from Romania, and I think I've been probably playing Shamar's for at least 5 or 6 years.
1: Is that right?
0: Wow. Yeah. Can't help it. Great tunes, absolutely fantastic tunes.
1: I like this one.
0: Yeah.

magnificent tune, according to me, by Shemarza. I really like that kind of new disco, really crisp, you know, brilliant tune. Now, this next tune that I'm playing here is by Alexney. And Alexney, let me check, from Argentina. And this is a single release. We got Soul House here, heavy on the sax, released on the 19th of June on the Biggie Brunch Records. Fantastic. We played this guy before. I played a tune last week by Alexney, and it got me onto the kind of Alex

back to a wee bit of tech house now. Another new release pushed out on the 26th of June on the Bondage Music.

This is a wee collaboration between Porn Bugs, Think, and Lou Maynard. It's a wee EP. The EP is called Alignment Resonance. This tune is called Resonance. Fantastic. Porn Bugs from Berlin. Frank, we know Frank, massive underground deep house producer from Mallorca.

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1: Okay, it's Mike here in the hot seat. I'm about to delve back into 2020 in celebration of our soon-to-be 10 years on the channel, on the station. Fantastic. So, yeah, I've got 10 tunes and Phil's got 5, so really diving back in. The first track is Dizan and Camion, who back in the day were the most successful act on the Viennese electronic scene. A lot of oriental influence, down tempo, jazz, electronica. This first track, this track I'm playing, the opening two chords remind me of a certain Miles Davis tune. So if you can name it, get in touch. And that includes you as well, Phil.
2: Mm-hmm. Will do.
1: Okay, have a listen.
2: That's Dr. Dre.
1: That's the advert I'm playing again. That was Dr. Dre, but what's this, Phil?

drop drum theme. This is Eris Drew and Trance Goes, Trance Love Vibration, Eris Goes to Church. This back in 2020, Eris Drew, self-proclaimed high priestess of the mother beat. Transgender advocate from Chicago.

There you go, Eris Drew with us. A one-off track there. Heavy use of the funky drummer, a sample, I would say, but quality the way they worked that in there. Fantastic. Trans Love Vibration, Eris Goes to Church. Check it out. Next we have Coulter, somebody we still play regularly, German producer. And this was a track, Rise Together, that I played a lot. I played a lot of live gigs as well because I really enjoyed the vibe on it. So check this one out from 2020 and stay locked on to Sunny Govan House Dimension on 103.5. And on the app, on FM and on Mixcloud, you can watch and listen again. Here's a bit of Rise Together from Coulter.

Excellent there, a bit of Coulter there, and always promise a wee shout out if MD tunes in and gives a comment on Mixcloud, and a big shout out to Matthew, who pushes out Heaven's Mixtape on the station. He's currently in Baltimore County, Cork, listening to the show. Hope you're enjoying that. Hope this is working for you. Thanks for a wee comment. Have a good holiday.

0: play along with a dance machine, Ben Sterling, London producer. And what we've got here is a nice acid breakbeat and a sweet vocal coming over the top. He's still pushing out the tunes. This was out in 2019, still producing as Ben Sterling. So there we go, check it out.
1: House Dimensions.

Okay, that was Ben Sterling there, a Dance Machine. Staying on the dance floor for this one, I think, DeMarzo. Mm. Pristine Worldwide, a track from 2019. British producer, this is out on PIV Records. His last release, DeMarzo's, was 2023, so I hope he hasn't chucked it. This is fantastic. And how to do very funky, minimal, deep house. This is the way to do it.

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0: It'll be HD here, fishing out the tunes again, looking at the tunes from 2020. This first wee tune by me is by Jason Bai, Love Shake original, off the single Union Square Beats, cool disco house, released 2012. Yeah, it's absolutely cool tune. On the Celestial Recordings label, top tune in my opinion. Jason is a DJ and producer from Ibiza.
1: There you go then.
0: Not going to Ibiza all the time, from Ibiza.
1: But he tries to get away as often as he can.
0: Maybe. HD played this tune on the 17th of September.

0: Moving on with the tunes that I played in 2020, this tune is Heavy Percussion Chill Jazz House by Leg Jazz. Yeah. Played a lot of them at the time.
1: Jazz, yeah.
0: Ultra Lounge Leg Jazz, Jazz Mix. Off the album Deep Disco Soulful Volume 1, released 2013 on the Leg Jazz and Claudio Gordiano label. Leg Jazz often pushing out on the Seven Love label. Fantastic, we played this tune on the 1st of August 2020.

0: Moving on with tunes played in 2020. This tune is by Harrison BDP. Name of the tune, you'll remember it, Mike Panacea.
1: Oh, yeah.
0: Off the album Fade Back From Reality, kind of heavy squelch house tune, pushed out 2018 on the Shall Not Fade label, which we know. Check out Harrison BDP. He's a house and dub techno producer from Cardiff. Still on the go, gigs lined up.
1: Excellent.
0: Good. Next one, San Diego.
1: Doing well, getting around.
0: Yep, HD played this tune on the 1st of August 2020.
1: Nice.
0: Check him out, if you're in San Diego.

0: Yep.
1: Continuing on the 2020, this is a lovely spacey house tune by Fulhamore. Don't Make Me Leave You Again, off the album Ordinary Drugs. Originally released in 2018 on the FHUO label, Fulhamore's own label, stands for Heaven Use Only. Fulhamore is a massive French producer. HT played this tune on the 17th of September 2020.

0: kicked out for Lawnmower. He's a guy that's always identified with a kind of bucket hat on, and he's gigging all over the place just now.
1: Oh, big name now, isn't it?
0: Yeah.
1: Wasn't so big back then.
0: Yeah, I know that.

finishing off my wee section here in Tunes HD Played in 2020. This is a wee kind of nice chill house tune from Los Godard. Name of this tune is Singles. It's off the EP by the same name, Singles, and it was originally released in January 2020, so we played it when it's quite a new tune. It's on the Apparel music label, Lost from Manchester. HD pushed out this tune on the 10th of September 2020.

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1: Doing 20 minutes or so left of the show. I hope you can turn out for the Hip Hop Festival. Pushing it out, pushing that on the show tonight. Yeah, nice turnout, 25th of July. Always a good event. Back in 2020, I was playing the Ludwig AF track here called Velocity.

Monster. We've got a big name from the past, Toman. The last four tracks are sort of deep, funky, minimal stuff, like Toman, Netherlands producer. We played a lot of Toman back in the day. Almost got sick of playing Toman. Not that he's brilliant, we just thought, can you get too much of a good thing? I'm not sure. The next track's called Don't Hesitate, which was produced 2019. He's still pushing things out, glad to hear. But right up after this is Toman.

cool mixing by me there, eh? Not. Just happened. Just pure fluke there. Sydney Charles, German producer, up next after Toman, Keep On from 2020. Quality minimal funk here.

0: You've got 9 minutes left of the show. Next up, it's All About the Bass. It was All About the Bass by George Smedles. Remember this one, Phil?
1: I do.
0: All About the Bass.

0: And that'll be a live show number 355.
1: There we go.
0: 355.
1: 355. Finishing off after this, bit more George Smedles, then Peeving Everett will bring up the rear, so to speak, with a track called Heat Up. And that's from 2009. Wee bit change of vibe, but house R&B, jazz, hip hop sort of artist. And we will see you next week.

Well, well, well. This is Dr. Yogesh Kotecha from Glastonbury, Connecticut, USA. And you are listening to a special edition of Heaven's Mixtape on Sunny G 103.5 with my good friend, Dr. Matthew Checkitz. The show that will put a smile on your face, lift your heart, and most importantly, move your musical molecules.

Well, good afternoon, lovely people, and welcome to another edition of Heaven's Mixtape from the centre of the universe, Govan, Glasgow, Scotland, United Kingdom, Europe, planet Earth, the universe. And today we've got a very special Heaven's Mixtape because we've got a theme which is great bass intros, and I've had great difficulty shoehorning all the tunes into this playlist. I've got about for about three different shows, but I'm going to try and keep you happy. I've got some requests that have been given to me by email and Facebook and various other methods, and we open the show with a wonderful with a 12-inch remix version of Infected. I think you'll agree that's an absolute stonker to start proceedings. Matt Johnson from the album of the same name, about 1983, still going strong, and we've got lots more to follow. We've got also got Kushti's in, and we've got Daffy's in, and Nick C's in East London, and Mike O'Connor's in from Isle of Man. So if you're listening on mixcloud.com /SonnyG103, put something in the chat and share it with your pals if you're enjoying things. And if you're listening on 103.5 FM in the Glasgow area, welcome to Heaven's Mixtape. I hope you're enjoying proceedings. Anyway, let's have something Scottish to get the bass intros thing pot boiling or continue boiling. And this is a Peel session of Simple Minds from 1979 with the wonderful Derek Forbes on bass with their Peel session version of Premonition. I think you're going to like this one.

So, as usual, the Peel Session BBC version of these tracks, you know, Eclipse is the actual album version, in my opinion. That's absolutely fantastic. That's Premonition from Simple Minds, 1979, with the wonderful Derek Forbes on bass guitar. He was voted one of the best bass guitar players in the world at that time, and played on all the early Simple Minds stuff and rejoined them later on. So thanks to those who have joined in on the mixcloud.com/SonnyG site. We've got Janet McDee's joined us, Derek Wiley's joined us from Perth, Vinny's joined us, I think from London. We met him at Nixie's 30th birthday we had in Shoreditch. We had a party at the old last pub. It was great fun. They even allowed me to do a bit of DJing, which was fun because I was up amongst all the kind of deep house guys, and I played a bit of soul, funk and reggae and hip-hop, and it seemed to go down quite well. So thanks for letting me do that, and I hope you enjoy what we've got on the show this afternoon. We've got, as I say, bass intros special is the order of the day. I'm not going to do too much talking because I've got loads of tracks to get through, but you can hear tracks from including the bassists, Jean-Jacques Bonnell, Stranglers, Steve Severin, Susie and the Banshees, Bruce Foxton, Peter Hook, Paul Simonon, our very own Gavin Dunbar of Camera Obscura, Mick Karn of Japan, Herbie Flowers, Phil Linnett, and even Paul McCartney. But let's have a bit of Peter Hook, another Peel session, I think from 1979 as well. And I think you might know this one.

Another great Peel version of Transmission by Joy Division. Dance, dance, dance to Sonny G Radio. I hope you are dancing. If you're not, you should be, because we've got some great stuff coming up. Nick has joined us from East London. Derek Wiley's joined us from sunny Perth. And Jeff Hartman's joined us from North Carolina. So we're truly global, as well as serving Glasgow on 103.5 FM. 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That's enough. That. Let's have some sort of funky stuff. I played some funky stuff at my set in Shoreditch at the weekend. Seemed to go down quite well. And this next track has got a great bass intro. A lot of the Sly and the Family Stone stuff was done by Larry Graham. But this one was featuring Rusty Allen. And it was requested by Kushti, and also who else? Jim Brady. And Jim Brady pointed out that Rusty Allen was the bassist on this one. Anyway, enough chat of that. Let's have this, Sly and the Family Stone.

bassline that Larry Graham would have been proud of himself. Of course, that was Barry Adamson playing with Magazine, with their cover of the Sly and the Family Stone, "Thank You Brackets for Letting Me Be Mice Elf Again." Love that track, and I love that version, Howard Devoto and John McGeoch on the Scottish guitarist on the guitars as well as that. And prior to that, we had If You Want Me to Stay by the aforementioned Sly and the Family Stone. You're listening to Heaven's Mixtape on Sonny G Community Radio from the centre of the universe. And on today's show, we're doing bass intros special. So if you've got any bass settings on your audio, put your graphic equalizer on and turn up the bass to the absolute maximum. I want your bass bins to explode. Anyway, someone requested, Xander actually, via email. You can email the show at heavensmixtape@icloud.com. He did that very thing and requested this one from OMD because he's a big fan of Andy McCluskey, co-leader of OMD, of course, and bass player. And this track's called Dresden.

So that one's for Xander, and I think you'll agree, Andy McCloskey, pretty useful bass player, and we love OMD. In fact, we've seen OMD in Glasgow at the Carbon Grove Bandstand on the 30th of July with our friends Cam and Sue. So looking forward to that very much. Seen them at a few times, actually. First time I saw them, actually, they were supporting somebody else when they just started out, just the two of them in front of the curtain at Newcastle City Hall. And I thought, they're pretty good, and they've had a great career too. Anyway, special bass intros, Heaven's Mixtape on Sunny G Community Radio. And if you're around on Saturday the 6th of June, get yourself down to Riverside Park in Govan, because it's a special Riverside Worldwide Festival run by Sunny G Radio. And we've got some great things on there, including the Bluebells are playing an acoustic set. They've got a brand new album out called This Is the Bluebells. And on yesterday's show, Kushti's show, Hame Time, he had a great interview with Ken McCloskey. And if you missed that, look it up on the mixcloud.com/SonnyG103 site. It's a really interesting interview. We've also got Steg G and his freestyle master hip-hop stuff going. We've got Glasgow Barons. We've got 12 Guitars. And the few Sonny Coven DJs might be pestering you for Vox Pops. You never know. Anyway, as I say, it was Nick's party at the weekend down in Shoreditch. And he let me sort of warm up the crowd with some of my own Heaven's Mixtape tunes just to get them in there. But anyway, they seem to enjoy it. And here's a track that I dropped, which I thought might fit in the bass intros category.

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So you might not know what low riders are. You might know what they are. They're not that popular in this side of the Atlantic, but it's that craze of adapting your car, pimping your ride, so it rides really low and it's got those hydraulic things that can make the car sort of bounce up and down in a slightly bizarre way. Very popular in the US, apparently, and that was a war with their track Low Rider. In fact, Duran Jones and Indications have a track called Let's Go Cruising, which is about the same kind of thing. And prior to that, wonderful Wild Cherry with Play That Funky Music, which I think is great. So if you're listening on 103.5 FM to Sonny G Radio, thanks for taking the time to do so. 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It's quite hot in here today, actually. You can see some of my records on the wall behind me. And if you're listening on that, put something in the chat. We've got some good interaction there already. And remember, you can catch all these shows again on mixcloud.com/SonnyG103 if you missed any. As I say, on today's show, we're doing bass intros as the theme. And we've got some great bassists involved. Next one is Mick Carn. Who was a Cypriot musician, self-taught bassist, a multi-instrumentalist, who featured mainly with Japan. And this is where he comes to the fore, this track, Life in Tokyo.

characteristic sound of Mick Karn's fretless bass on Japan's Life in Tokyo from the album Tin Drum. I see we've got some new people in the chat. Roddy McLeod's joined us. I think Roddy's in the Tayside area. Thanks for joining us, Roddy. If we've got time, we'll play your request. I know you're a bit of a rock guy. I've got so we're better to help you with that. And Saz has joined us from Newton Stewart. So welcome to the show, Saz. It's very sunny. A bit cloudy here today, but it's very warm. Anyway, a bit of guilty pleasures now. Well, not maybe guilty pleasures, a bit more obvious tracks, more popular tracks that feature fantastic bass intros. But this one is kind of iconic, I think, and it features the wonderful Herbie Flowers, who is a British bass player, session player, played with lots of different things. I think he got paid about 25 quid for doing this next track, which you will know for sure. And he plays, well, he got a double a dose of session fee, because he played stand-up bass and he played electric bass too, because he had to do that to get this particular sound. And this is what it sounds like.

she was everybody's darling. But she never lost her head, even when she was given head. She says, hey babe, take a walk on the wild side. Said, hey babe, take a walk on the wild side. And the colored girls go

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A hustle here and a hustle there. New York City is the place where they said, hey, babe, take a walk.

No need to adjust your sets, ladies and gentlemen. You're not listening to Steve Wright in the afternoon. You listen to Heaven's Mixtape on Sunny G Radio. Another bit of guilty pleasure. Glen Campbell, of course, with Wichita Lineman. That track, that song, Bob Dylan said that's the best song ever written. Wow, high praise indeed from the king of songwriters, I think. Remember I did a Bob Dylan special Heaven's Mixtape, again, available on the mixcloud.com / Heaven's Mixtape. Anyway, that Wichita Lineman was really important because Carol Kay was the bassist, the session bassist, as part of the Wrecking Crew backing group who did that, and it sounds absolutely amazing. Anyway, we've got Scott's post-punk, Michael Connor, has made a request, and I'm doing my very best to accommodate that. So he's requested Orange Juice with What Presence with bassist Claire Kenny. So this is for you, Mike.

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Featuring 12 guitars, CCTV, Piping Live, The Bluebells, The Glasgow Barons, The Silver Keys, The Grand Scheme, Steak G and The Freestyle Master, Sunny Govan DJs, local choirs and dance groups, plus much more to be announced. 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

That's a short version of that. Expansions, Lonnie Liston Smith and the Cosmic Echoes. You see, I've got the album here. You can see it. Absolutely brilliant. The proper version is 6 minutes and 5 seconds. But I've got so much to fit into today's bass intro special Heavens mixtape. I just cut that one a bit short. Hope you didn't mind that. Iconics, much sampled, of course, from 1975. And the bass player on that was Cecil McBee. Anyway, Heaven's Mixtape, as I say, we've got all sorts next. And this next one was requested by Gordon Anderson, a regular listener and regular contributor to All Things Sonny G. And it features the wonderful Paul McCartney on his Hofner bass guitar, the one that was stolen. I don't know. An interesting article about Paul McCartney in this month's Mojo magazine. But if you want to look that up, do so. Meanwhile, listen to this.

great request, Gordon. Love that. Come Together by the Beatles from the Abbey Road album, with McCartney on the bass doing the intro. First half of the song is just McCartney and Ringo before the guitar kicks in, but absolutely very, very effective, I think you'll agree. And Daffy said he enjoyed The Damned. Here's my single of love song, B-side Noise, Noise, Noise from 1979, whoever it was. And Daffy says he's off to see The Damned at Kelvin Grove Bandstand very soon, so I'm sure that'll be chaotic as usual. Roddy McLeod said he would like to hear the wonderful Aerosmith. He's a bit of a rock guy, as you know. He's got long hair and everything. But we play everything on the Heaven's Mixtape, as you know. And so we're here to oblige.

Steve Plummer from 12 Guitars. We're based at Harmony Row in Govan, and we've been based in Govan since we started the organization 5 years ago. What we do at 12 Guitars is basically make guitar playing and tuition for guitar playing accessible to anybody in the community across the whole of Glasgow and the west of Scotland, but specifically around the Govan area. We have a number of services that we operate. We have a partnership with Magpie's Eye, where we retail many of our refurbished and recycled and upcycled instruments and accessories. So please feel free to jump in there and see what bargains can be had. All of the proceeds from that helps us to support our accessibility for guitar playing to the community. We also run a Wednesday evening waterfront nights for beginners and intermediate to advanced players. And all of the information on that and all of the other services we provide can be found at 12guitars.org. That's 12, 1, 2, guitars, all strung together, .org. Or you can email me at steve@12guitars.org. We love to make music with everybody in the community, so please get along to Waterfront Nights, check out the shop, or just drop us an inquiry if you'd like to support what we do, whether it's giving lessons to people in the community or just helping out refurbing guitars, restringing them, getting them ready for the retail. Thank you.

So those pair of tracks were from Roddy McLeod. Dancing the Moonlight, Thin Lizzy, also requested by Gordon Anderson, I think. Absolutely brilliant. Phil Lynott on bass, of course. And from, what album was it from? It was from, can't remember. I'll find it in a minute. And prior to that, we had a wonderful Aerosmith with Sweet Emotion. And I really enjoyed that. So thanks for requesting that, Roddy. Remember, you can follow the show on Facebook. At Heavens Mixtape, also on Instagram at Heavens_Mixtape, and you can email the show heavensmixtape@icloud.com. And you, of course, you can follow me on mixcloud.com/heavensmixtape. Yeah, all blah blah blah. Anyway, enough of that. Let's keep the bass intro special going. It's getting really hot in here, not just because of the temperature, the tunes are pretty hot too, I think. Let's have Boz Scaggs, his version of an Aaron Neville classic. I think you're going to like this one.

0: Ladies and gentlemen, here's the man. I mean the man. The sensational. The incomparable. The dynamic.
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Hello, this is Alistair from Cape Town, and you're listening to the legendary Heaven's Mixtape with my good mate, Dr. Matt Jeketts.

So time is going far too quickly today on today's Evans Mixtape because I'm, you know, I've only got about 31 minutes left and I've got about 3 hours of tunes to fit in. So sorry about that. Bass intro special. That was Guns of Brixton by The Clash. And I added that one late because I was listening to Un-American Broadcasting on Stranger Radio, hosted by Scots post-punk, a.k.a. Mike O'Connor, who's on the chat there. Very much highly recommend that. And he played a cover version of that on his show last night. If you like this kind of stuff, I think you'll like his show too. So look that up, Un-American Broadcasting. If you get the Mixlr, M-I-X-L-R app, you'll be able to listen to that for free. Prior to that, we had the Ethiopians, a bit of ska, Train to Scarville. And prior to that, we had Boss Skaggs with his version of Hercules, Aaron Neville's Hercules. Anyway, one of our DJs on Sonny G's, wonderful Gavin Dunbar, bass player of Camera Obscura, Scottish top band. He's got a show called Sunday Roasters, which is absolutely brilliant. I listen to it every week. You get that on mixcloud.com/SonnyG103. And Camera Obscura gone away this week on a wee American tour. So tonight, they're playing Woodstock, New York, Bearsville Theatre. Tomorrow, they're playing Jersey City, New Jersey. On the 30th, they're playing Wells, Nevada. On 1st and 2nd, they're playing LA, Pacific Electric. And June 3rd, they're playing Pioneer Town, California. And June the 5th, they're going to Mexico City. So if you're anywhere near any of those venues, get along down there because they're brilliant. And I hope they're doing some Scottish shows as well soon. Anyway, of course, we thought we'd play Camera Obscura track because Gavin's brilliant and he's a bass player. And this is superb. If looks could kill.

one was for Cosmic Dancer Mark, regular listen to Heaven's Mixtape on Sonny G Radio. And prior to that, we had Sculptures by the Rizzillos, Joe Callis et al. And that was requested by Jim Brady. Anyway, we've got the last sort of 20 minutes of this bass intro special. It's certainly getting warm in here. I'm having a great time. Anyway, I'm a sucker for stand-up bass. I love stand-up bass. And I remember going to see a band called the Stray Cats about 1981. There was a kind of rockabilly kind of revival going on at that time. And they played Newcastle Mayfair. I didn't know much about them. And three guys come on stage. Lee Rocker with a big, massive stand-up bass. Slim Jim Phantom with a snare drum and a hi-hat. And Brian Setzer with his huge blonde quiff and this fantastic massive guitar. And they made a noise like this.

Seldom have I heard such a racket from three guys, but the Stray Cats really knocked it out of the park that night, of course. Stray Cats strut, of course. Anyway, Jean-Jacques Burnel, one of my favourite bassists of all time, still going, probably the only remaining member of the Stranglers. Stranglers still touring with Jean-Jacques Burnel. He fell out with Hugh Cornwell some time ago, and Jet Black and Dave Greenfield sadly passed away some time ago. But we couldn't have this bass intros special without a Stranglers track, could we?

Edinburgh-based band We Were Promised Jetpacks with its Thunder and Lightning. An absolutely fantastic kind of anthemic track, isn't it? Where Nick and I saw them playing the Toll Booth, tiny little venue in Stirling a few years ago, and they were absolutely fantastic. I don't know if they're still gigging, but if you get a chance to see them, if they are gigging, go and see them because they're a great live act. Anyway, right at the end of this week's Heaven's Mixtape on Sonny G Community Radio, we've had lots of fun playing tracks with great bass intros. I've had to miss quite a few tracks out that they'll have to spill over to the next show, which is going to be on the 10th of June. So if you've got ideas for that, fire them across. Remember, you can email the show at heavensmixtape@icloud.com, or you can follow me on Instagram at heavens_mixtape, or there's the mixcloud.com heavens mixtape thing, blah blah blah. Lots of different ways of getting in touch. Have a great couple of weeks. I hope you enjoyed it. If you missed any of it, remember you can listen again on the Mixcloud thing. I'll post it up there a bit later on. And any great band has to have a great bass player, doesn't it? It's essential. I mean, there's not a good band out there that doesn't have a great bass player. I'm going to finish up with another one from Peter Hook, of course, of Joy Division and New Order, because he is brilliant and really was the backbone of both of those bands, I think, really. And he's still performing to this day, not to getting on with his pals in New Order anymore. An article about him in this month's Mojo magazine as well. Anyway, enough talk. Have a good time. Stay safe. Keep listening. Tell your friends about the show if you've enjoyed it. I've had great fun doing it. I'm going to have a well-earned drink and cool down in a minute. But I'll leave you with Peter Hook, Joy Division, and this lovely track, Atmosphere.

Hello and welcome back to the Rewind Hour on Sunny G, where, as always, we bring you the best hits from past decades and come here to be played. Lovely to be here this afternoon, and let's get things started with Martha and the Muffins, Echo Beach.